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Omaha's best rock, where rock aficionados congregate and tell stories of rock lore. And the night there was this overindulgence, but the promoter took care of it. Thanks, Steve. 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

0: He yells, he sweats, he eats poorly. 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And he bothers coworkers by playing the music way too loud. 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
0: Don't believe me? Listen for yourself. Every afternoon, 3 to 7. All right, you've been briefed. And CHR about the loud music. 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

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Now you can hear Randall's Rant with Cornicky in the morning, and again at 12:40 and 5:40 with Gubby. 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

0: Randall Moore has a new home in Ottawa. Now you can hear Randall's Rant with Cornicky in the morning and again at 1240 and 540 with Cubby. 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
1: When a child is in the hospital, visitors come to say hello. And when visiting hours are over, they leave. But family does whatever it takes to stay. At Ronald McDonald House, we believe families shouldn't have to fight alone. So we make sure they have everything they need, with a community of support, warm meals, and a place to rest. Because when a child is sick, family stays. And Ronald McDonald House stays with them.
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Randall Moore has a new home in Ottawa. Now you can hear Randall's Rant with Cornicky in the morning and again at 1240 and 540 with Cubby. 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

Well, you better get up and at 'em, man. The roosters are making noise at you right now. It's Rebel Rock 101.7. Shut up, stupid bird. Good morning. How you doing? A little bit moist out there this morning. Another nice one for sleeping, though, last night. Oh, the window was open. I don't know how many more days you're going to be doing that. We're going to be swinging in a bad direction come next week. I mean, no snowstorms or anything like that, but almost cold enough that it may. Damn. Suddenly, Mother Nature got the memo. Oh, yeah, it's October. It's supposed to be swinging in the other direction. How you doing, man? Big day today. Jackpot Radio Day. I'll give you the Lotto Max tracks. Oh, wait. As I always say, I'll wait till your coffee gets flowing through your brain and everything so you'll be right on top of it when it's time, because you're not going to want to miss it today. This is some serious island buying money. $70 million. Here's your grand prize draw. 10 individual Max Millions. You'll figure out how to spend that. I don't doubt it. And 70 individual $100,000 prizes. That's not a bad morning to, stick around. We got

Becks, I believe, coming in. I don't know if her strike has started yet. Becks, we'll talk to Super Kyle. Jeff Tate from Queensrÿche's coming to town in November. Going to have a pair of tickets, get somebody into that. And a concert announcement at 7 a.m. this morning. But until then, I am sworn to secrecy. There's only one way that we are going to get this thing done, man. And that's to fuel it with some solid tunes as we head into our Friday, getting ready for a weekend. Let's get this thing done.

waking up to a little bit of light rain that's going on out there right now. It's been going on all night long, but should end a little later on this morning and then clearing up and hopefully leaving us for not a bad afternoon getting into this weekend. The expected high later on today, 20 degrees. And then as far as Saturday and Sunday goes, at least the sunshine will be out there. We're going to start getting into some cooler temperatures over the next week. Anyways, looking at a high of 16 for tomorrow, 17 on Sunday. I won't even get into next Monday when we start licking the freezing mark on overnight temperatures. Currently, if you're going outside, splish splashing in the rain, and it's 16 degrees.

0: hopefully find some time during the chouring this weekend, and it should be nice enough to go out for a little ride and kickstart my herd one more time as we get into it. I tell you, when somebody has kickstarted my anger here this morning. Yeah, this better get taken care of later on. So, like, I'm in here every, you know, I'm always in just before 5 in the parking lot. Up into the building, getting ready. I'm always the first person in the parking lot here. I beat everybody by, you know, an hour or more. There's usually somebody running in just before 6 o'clock that parks that isn't supposed to park here because they work in an adjacent building where they have no parking. So what have we would have been here 3 years now? Grateful Red, my little red Volkswagen. Very, you recognize it. You don't see tons of them around anymore. And it's here every day. And I'm always saying hi to the security guards and all the rest of it when they come on by. Well, I noticed last week some guy that he came up, he was parked in front of my car like I was a perp or something on the 45 degree angle, you know, and he was checking everything. Anyways, there was no ticket then. But so I see the guy coming in here this morning and I see the headlights hanging around out there. What's he doing? So I take a little look and he's leaving and I'm like, he's leaving by my car. So I go down and I check it out. Now, again, anybody that thinks I'm going to pay this ticket is sadly mistaken. It's going to come out of somebody's pocket. It won't be mine. I don't know where. Anyways, they got it wrong, and I guess it's Valor Guard Protection Services. I guess that's the company that comes around and makes sure that there's nothing squirrely going on here. I got an $80 parking ticket on my car for being parked at work this morning. Unauthorized. And here's where they got it wrong already, but unauthorized parking on private property. I'm authorized to be here. Location near 1177 Saint Laurent Boulevard. Was this guy half asleep or what? Dude, you're like blocks off. 2255 Saint Laurent Boulevard. I got the judge man to throw that one out right there, but that won't be my issue. I'm going to have to pass this on to the building owners a little later on and say, my goodness. 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Same car every day for. Now, again, maybe there's a brand new guy on there and he doesn't know any better at this point, but. 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Ticket Z0621041. Make it go away. Hey, we were talking last week about Bex being on strike. But you want to see me not come in? Charge me $80 to come to work? I don't think so.
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0: Gordy and the boys don't start moving very often. They got like 5 more shows booked, a couple for this month and 2 in November, and then it looks like they're going to be parking the rig at least until March of next year. Smart. You've been around in this country long enough as a band, a touring band. You know that wintertime is and when you want to be heading down the highway, man. Some Guns N' Roses to get us to the top of the hour. The early birds tapping in at 730-1144. Thought for a sec I was giving out my phone number.
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1: Good morning. We are starting off the drive on a good note. It's a pretty smooth run on the 416 from top to bottom. The 417 also lightly traveled in both directions and no issues out on the 174. Having a quick look at our in-town routes so far, so good as well in terms of collisions and closures. 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With the latest traffic, I'm Samantha Diaz.
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2: It took a media outlet in Turkey to expose the true nature of a supposed journalist of Canadian affairs as one that was purely AI-based. Articles from Daniel Robson, claiming to be from Montreal, appeared on various Canadian news websites dating back to last year, including on a column for the Ottawa Citizen. Following an attempt to collaborate with a news outlet in Turkey to report on a sensational story tied to Canada, the foreign outlet sought to verify the writer's identity, eventually leading to evasive behavior from the author, particularly avoiding non-text communication, and thus confirming the AI suspicions. Outlets like The Citizen have begun tightening identity verification measures, including what editor-in-chief Nicole Ferrianchuk described as the requirement to pose for an in-person profile photo. An Ottawa man was arrested early on Thursday morning for two serious stabbings in the streets of downtown Ottawa. The first incident occurred just before 2:50 a.m. and involved a woman who rushed onto an OC Transpo bus following her stabbing, seeking medical treatment. The second incident took place not far away, just after 3 a.m., and affected a man. And both victims were rushed to hospital on separate dispatch calls with life-threatening injuries. The suspect, aged 42, was charged with two counts of attempted murder, aggravated assault, and assault with a weapon, among additional citations. The investigation is ongoing with Ottawa police, and they have not yet ruled out the possibility that these attacks were random. The minimum wage in Ontario rose to $17.95 on Thursday, up 35 cents from the previous rate in place since October of last year. But experts say it's not enough to meet today's living wages. Ann Coleman, executive director of the Ontario Living Wage Network, said that expenses in the food and living categories have been the two biggest costs in the living wage calculations, and that these tend to increase at a higher rate than just general inflation. But Amy Peng, economics professor at Toronto Metropolitan University, said that the decisions that go into determining the minimum wage also impact employers, who have less flexibility with resource management when wages rise, leading to higher prices for consumers, or even turning to automation. From the Skywards News Center, I'm Joe Marichalatin.
3: Well, it should.
2: And yes, I am a human.
4: Wow, there you go. All right. Just fooled me there a second ago.
3: Tiger Cats in town tonight against the Red Blacks. The rain should stop by then if you want to go down and cheer the Red Blacks in. Still looking for their first win of the season. Could be tonight, man. Also got another one with the Stampeders and Rough Riders. I'm going to go on 9:30 p.m. That's a late one for you. And the other two going more Lions and Argos and Blue Bombers and Alouettes, man. Week 18 happening right there. Week 4 getting underway yesterday, 27-24. That was the Browns over the Steelers kicking that week off. And, of course, we're still waiting for tomorrow night as the Senators are finally going to be getting going into this regular season action. And, of course, it's Toronto is who they're going to be playing. And 16 now, 20 later on. Showers hanging around. They should be done a little later on this morning and then clearing up nicely for us. Looking at 16 and 17 for Saturday and Sunday. Chillier temperatures next week, certainly on the overnight. So if you can enjoy what we got going on out there, do it. And I got to thank John Egan, the Moto Nut, just sent me a note about 5-6 minutes ago. He said there's a 3-car accident in front of Costco on Hunt Club. He said parts all over the road and the coppers just showed up.

0: Punchy Up and Adam texting through 730-1144. I should say there can be more than one early bird. But the Golden Wazoo going out in full intact bird this morning and getting the full Wazoo. Here's one for you, Mike. One half of the Brothers Stockford, midnight once again. He's always thinking of us. Anyway, he says, now it's Friday, Midnighters, it's here, and we're excited for the weekend. Indeed. Appears that a few of you may be excited about the weekend that's on the way. I got Chris Gagne out there. He says he's looking forward to Bex and updates on Kyle's wonderful work in the city. Absolutely, man. That was great catching up. He wasn't feeling great last week, so he tapped out. John Demers, and your dancing little coffee mug this morning. Happy to have you on the other side of it. Keep that coffee flowing. I'll tell you what the Lotto Max tracks is next break. It's moister than an oyster out there. Hey, Mark, good morning. But it's Friday, indeed. Moister than an oyster. That's a dirty laugh. Maureen out there. He says, I found Brad. You know, the dude that would pick the Friday morning song of the day. Apparently, he still works at Tim's in Manotick. He just starts a little later than normal. Wow. We'll see, because Bex normally runs through that location just after 6. We'll see. We'll see. If that's the case, we're going to recruit him, and we'll start using Brad again next week. That's awesome. Miss that guy. He's a cool dude. Picking our winning songs each week. All right. Well, hopefully we can kick that on again. Wiener, tap it in. Hey, good to see you out there, buddy. I got Anna LaRock and Roll out there. And she says, that's some BS about that parking ticket. And it's like, that's the perfect description. And honestly, and the nerves are a little frazzled these days. And as soon as I saw that parking ticket, immediately came to mind that movie Falling Down with Michael Douglas. You know, kind of day where everything ends up pissing himself up. Traffic, fast food, his job, getting ripped off at the convenience store, getting a parking ticket at work. $80. Come on. Anyways, just one please hold away from losing the mind completely. Hopefully your bad day does not involve a rocket launcher. That was a great movie. Who can't relate to that right now? I have had it. No more BS. There you got Polly getting ready to get the four-wheeler service for its first service this year. He's on a good thing. He's still covered under warranty, so he's getting everything done right. Yeah, my warranty's beyond. I don't think they'd be all that happy about the Stanley 10-millimeter wrench that's been welded into my exhaust manifold into the frame to hold it in place, but it's working better than the bolts did, so I got a hillbilly fix on there that'd make them shake their head, but I tell you, Penny out there, I'm still looking to find out. You bring me the horizon. I know it's tonight. You're supposed to get your tickets yesterday. Check your spam folder. If not, I got to wait till Ian gets in here later on. If you guys got tickets for Bring Me the Horizon, you will be going to the show. Don't you fear. John Egan let me know that the 3-car accident in Costco Hunt Club, he says it's getting blocked off westbound through there. So you're going to see a lot of lights in the rain this morning right out in that location. Code 3, Phil. What do we got? Goes up to $100. Well, actually, this says it's $100 it goes to in 6 days. He said, got Nick the same way at work. OC Transpo. Fix them. Check the box in the back. Can't pay due to financial hardship. I don't want to play because it's a stupid ticket that I shouldn't have got. Give me a ticket to go to work. Come on. Anyways. It'll get rectified hopefully later on. If it doesn't, I'll make a plenty of noise. And I did go take a picture of it. They don't even got the right address on there. Dumbass trying to look like he was doing something in the middle of the night before his shift ended. I'm just saying. A little bit of checking, and he went ahead to write that ticket this morning. But yeah. A few more tapping in this morning. Oh, I'm going to go get my rocket launcher.
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2: Good morning. We have traffic spotters keeping us posted. Looks like some new problems on the go. If you're heading out near the Costco on Hunt Club, we have a multi-vehicle collision there. debris scattered across the road as well, and police are just arriving on scene. Keep this in mind. You will encounter delays on the approach, of course. Elsewhere, it seems to be a collision and closure-free drive. We did have some ongoing delays near the 417 closer to Island Park. It looks like some overnight road work cleared out of the way, and the 417 eastbound through Albert as well. 416 top to bottom moving at the limit. No issues on the 174, and overall a pretty good start to your day despite that one ongoing major problem. 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With the latest traffic, I'm Samantha Diaz.
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0: 7, and a bunch of you remember that Michael Douglas movie, Falling Down. You know exactly, where my frame of mind is. Into the trunk we go. Oh, man. Hey, listen, you win $70 million, none of this will be a problem for you. You just have to figure out maybe where to park your boat. They give you tickets for that, too. Hey, private island, there's not going to be any green hornets walking around handing out tickets on my island, I can tell you that much. Damn! But listen, $70 million up for grabs, right? That's what's happening tonight. You got 70 individual $100,000 prizes. That's pretty good odds, or better odds. It's a lot. And, of course, 10 individual max millions. How'd you like to get a little, just a little piece of this? $100 in lottery tickets will be going out a little later on this morning. Before 9 o'clock this morning, the Lotto Max tracks will happen. And it just so happened, and this works perfect today. I looked a little forward and I went, that's perfect for the day so far. Tom Petty, Heartbreakers. Don't do me like that. You. Green Hornet parking guy, security company. Don't do me like that. 5:20 in the morning in the rain. Hey, boss, look, I was busy last night. Shoot down this guy. $80. I'll shake it off maybe when Bex gets in here. Who knows, maybe she'll just throw more fuel under the fire for me. But hey, don't do me like that. That's what you're listening for. It'll happen before 9 this morning. When you do, hear it again, 730-1144. You let me know, and then we'll spin the wheel of stuff. $100 in lottery tickets coming your way. Also, a concert announcement apparently coming your way around 7 o'clock this morning. I'll keep you updated on that.
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7: Good morning. We do have a closure in effect. West Hunt Club Road is closed from Sunderland Drive to Cleopatra, and this is following a multi-vehicle collision. We have crews on scene and some debris scattered in the area as well. So, of course, your best bet is to avoid this stretch completely this morning. Elsewhere, not spotting any major collisions or closures. Of course, just volume to get through. If you're heading out on the 416, it's starting to fill south of the 417. 417, surprisingly, in really good shape in either direction through the region. Not spotting any other major issues on the go on our in-town routes or major highways. And the 174 now just filling in at our on and off ramps near Blair Road. 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With the latest traffic, I'm Samantha Diaz.
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0: update.
1: An Ottawa man was arrested early on Thursday morning for two serious stabbings in the streets of downtown Ottawa. The first incident occurred just before 2:50 a.m. and involved a woman who rushed onto an OC Transpo bus following her stabbing, seeking medical treatment. The second incident took place not far away, just after 3 a.m., and affected a man. And both victims were rushed to hospital on separate dispatch calls with life-threatening injuries. The suspect, aged 42, was charged with two counts of attempted murder, aggravated assault, and assault with a weapon, among additional citations. The investigation is ongoing with Ottawa police, and they have not yet ruled out the possibility that these attacks were random. The minimum wage in Ontario rose to $17.95 on Thursday, up 35 cents from the previous rate in place since October of last year. But experts say it's not enough to meet today's living wages. Ann Coleman, executive director of the Ontario Living Wage Network, said that expenses in the food and living categories have been the two biggest costs in the living wage calculations, and that these tend to increase at a higher rate than just general inflation. But Amy Peng, economics professor at Toronto Metropolitan University, said that the decisions that go into determining the minimum wage also impact employers, who have less flexibility with resource management when wages rise, leading to higher prices for consumers, or even turning to automation. It took a media outlet in Turkey to expose the true nature of a supposed journalist of Canadian affairs as one that was purely AI-based. Articles from Daniel Robson, claiming to be from Montreal, appeared on various Canadian news websites dating back to last year, including on a column for the Ottawa Citizen. Following an attempt to collaborate with a news outlet in Turkey to report on a sensational story tied to Canada, the foreign outlet sought to verify the writer's identity, eventually leading to evasive behavior from the author, particularly avoiding non-text communication, and thus confirming the AI suspicions. Outlets like The Citizen have begun tightening identity verification measures, including what editor-in-chief Nicole Ferrianchik described as the requirement to pose for an in-person profile photo. From the Skywards News Center, I'm Joe Marichalatin. And yes, I am a human.
2: Got me again on that one. It's just scaring me. CFL back underway tonight. Tiger Cats and Red Blacks right here in town. And, hey, the rain should stop by then. You want to go down and cheer them on? Looking for a win number one. That place will go nuts when that happens. anyhow, Stampeders and Rough Riders also playing tonight. Browns and Steelers. That got week four underway for NFL yesterday. Browns did it 27-24 right there. And the Phillies ended up losing to the Braves yesterday. So they've now been eliminated, and we're moving into divisional stuff right now. White Sox and Guardians kicking off tomorrow. Braves and Dodgers tomorrow as well. Oh, they're all going tomorrow. All four of them are playing tomorrow. So some more baseball to be watched on TV. 67s will be in town on Saturday. Going to be hosting the Erie Otters at TD Place on the road tonight. They got a 7 o'clock game in the Schwa. 16 is where we are. 20 is where we're going. Some rain continuing to fall right now. That's supposed to end later on this morning. Clearing for this afternoon. So 20, that won't be bad on your Friday afternoon. Spark up the barbecue when you get home later on. You'll be able to barbecue throughout the weekend without an umbrella either. Looking at 16 and 17 Saturday and Sunday and filled with sun.
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4: I wanted to watch the Boston Bruins season opener against the New York Rangers, but I couldn't unless I was willing to upgrade my Sportsnet account. Sorry, I pay enough, thank you very much. And tomorrow night's big game between the Sens and Leafs was a time most everyone in the country will be able to watch it on CBC's Hockey Night in Canada. Now it'll only be aired on Sportsnet, which means a lot of folks will go without. That's right, not everyone can afford the extra bucks to watch their favorite team. Like, I'm not prepared to fork out more cash to watch my Bruins. Now, I already have a Sportsnet subscription, and the only reason I got it was so that I could watch hockey. And now they say I have to upgrade to premium or something like that? Not doing it. Wednesday's Leafs game against the Islanders was on Prime, which not everyone has. And Monday's Sens game against the Jets. For a decade, the Monday games were part of Sportsnet's national package. Not anymore. You need an upgrade, as in an extra subscription, as in more money. And get this, Sens fans, they have to subscribe to four different services if they want to watch every game. Four, which works out to hundreds of dollars over the course of the season. Now, I know what some of you are saying. Everything changes and nothing is free. But come on, this is greed. As some of you know, I'm a hockey nut. I live and breathe the game, but I'm not a sucker. And that's what they're taking us for, suckers. Why, you have to ask, why are they driving us away from the game we love? I'm Randall Moore.
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0: you got two feisty ones in here now this morning. Rebel Rock 101.7, and here we are on a Friday morning. And I wasn't sure because there was a lot of talk last week about negotiations and a possible strike this week.
1: Oh, it'll happen.
0: And it's like anything, you got to give the negotiations just a little bit of time before you finally pull the pin on that. But what did we say last week? I got to make up a sign that says I was Madeo for radio.
1: Yeah, or don't vex backs.
0: Either one of those would work. Hey, let's sing a song.
1: Sure.

0: It's going to come to an end. Well, hey, sometimes you got to fight for what's right in this world.
1: You got to fight for your right to party. I think we should get
0: there's
1: hammered.
0: There's not a radio station anywhere that doesn't need a Bex.
1: Oh, you don't need a Bex.
0: No, we need a Bex.
1: You guys don't need a Bex. Nobody needs a Bex.
0: That's the wrong negotiation tool.
1: I know. I'm fired.
2: You don't really don't need me in here.
1: I know. You don't. Well, you do. But you don't. But you do.
0: Hoping to sponsor.
1: I don't know. What does the rebellion think?
0: I don't
1: Seriously. What does the rebellion think?
0: Pass it on.
1: Ding, ding, ding, ding, ding, ding, ding.
0: Ding, ding.
1: That's your text line,
0: by the way. I got a bunch of people that are always
1: good morning, Rebellion.
0: Very happy when you come on here in the morning.
1: Well, I appreciate
0: now you're
1: those.
0: Worried. You're worried about getting a ticket.
1: Yeah.
0: No, I got to go see Tony.
1: BS.
0: I got to go see Tony in a few minutes.
1: Can I say something without getting in trouble?
0: Probably not, but go ahead.
1: I freaking rent a car.
0: Again,
1: now I'm in trouble.
0: That's
1: ridiculous.
0: And it's not like I don't have a very recognizable car.
1: And long have you been working out of this building?
0: 3 years, same spot.
1: Well, you know, obviously, it was some new Goomba working for said security company.
0: But he got the wrong address.
1: Well,
0: even
1: then
0: on the
1: he's
0: ticket.
1: Even more of a Goomba.
0: Doesn't even know where he is. All right.
1: Bozo.
0: Hang on.
1: Hi.
0: I got somebody's on the phone. Should we take a live phone call?
1: Oh, boy.
0: Can you hear her?
1: I can't hear, but go ahead.
0: All right.
1: No, just do it.
0: All right.
1: Just do it.
0: All right. Hey, listen, it's Rebel. You're live on the radio. Please don't swear. Hello? Oh, he butt dialed
1: me. Aliens are coming to get us.
0: He butt dialed me or what?
1: You got butt dialed.
0: Nice way to start.
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6: We still have a closure in effect this morning as you're making your way out. Definitely give yourself time to get to where you're going. West Hunt Club Road is closed from Sunderland Drive to Cleopatra. And we now have at Maryville Road South to Hunt Club Road also closed as a result of this collision. Again, crews are on scene. Give yourself time to get to where you're going. If you're making your way elsewhere, it seems to be a collision and closure-free drive. Of course, just volume starting to fill out of the 416 south of the 417. The 417 seeing some westbound slowdowns as you do approach Island Park. Eastbound filling in as well as you do approach West Hunt Club Road. No issues out of the 174. Earlier delays at our on and off ramps through Blair have cleared. Hertz Rent-A-Car keeps you moving. Plus, get a special offer when you book at hertz.ca/radio. With the latest traffic, I'm Samantha Diaz.
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0: Hey, good morning. It's Rebel.
1: Good morning, Gordon. How you doing?
0: Doing all right. Was that you trying to call through when we were talking live on the radio?
1: Yeah, it wasn't working, so I don't know. I was trying to say hello and morning and all that wonderful stuff.
2: No. Good morning.
0: I thought you butt dialed this, man.
1: Oh, no. I have a question for the wonderful Bex, because she has, you know, if she was on the ballot to become for mayor, she'd be the new mayor of Ottawa.
0: She wants to take over Mucky Muck out in Manitex. She wants to straighten that place up.
1: I have a job proposal for Bex.
0: What is it?
1: Well, if the Red Blacks don't win a game, I'm wondering if Bex could organize a parade for us.
2: I've won parade floats.
1: Like the Cleveland Browns did when they didn't win a game, we could just march around the stadium, signs, paper bags over our heads.
0: Look, I want to tell you something, and having worked alongside this lady for a better part of 20 years, it was one of the best promo people around. She would put one of the best parades that this city's ever seen.
1: Yeah, no doubt. That's why I'm asking her. She'd be the organizer, our head cheerleader, and all that to be to organize a parade for us.
0: There you go. A possible longest losing streak in CFL history parade for the Red Blacks.
1: That would be perfect.
2: Sure. Why not?
1: All right.
2: Let's do it.
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1: Good morning and happy Friday. If you're just heading out the door, it's definitely a busy go. We do have a full closure in effect following a much earlier problem. Hunt Club is closed between Merivale and Sunderland, and this is, again, following a multi-vehicle collision. We have debris scattered through lanes as well as seeing some crews on scene. So, of course, it's an area you do want to avoid this morning. If you're making your way elsewhere through our in-town routes, I'm not spotting any current collisions or closures on the go. You will encounter some delays, though, on the 417. That's really starting to fill eastbound through Woodruff. And those delays, it's really stop and go right over until you reach about the Bank Street area. And if your commute brings you down to the 401, we are dealing with a westbound closure. It's fully closed at Brockdale. That's in the Cornwall area. And this is following a collision. Again, keep this in mind if your commute brings you that way. 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With the latest traffic, I'm Samantha Diaz.
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2: The minimum wage in Ontario rose to $17.95 on Thursday, up 35 cents from the previous rate in place since October of last year. But experts say it's not enough to meet today's living wages. Ann Coleman, executive director of the Ontario Living Wage Network, said that expenses in the food and living categories have been the two biggest costs in the living wage calculations, and that these tend to increase at a higher rate than just general inflation. But Amy Peng, economics professor at Toronto Metropolitan University, said that the decisions that go into determining the minimum wage also impact employers, who have less flexibility with resource management when wages rise, leading to higher prices for consumers, or even turning to automation. An Ottawa man was arrested early on Thursday morning for two serious stabbings in the streets of downtown Ottawa. The first incident occurred just before 2:50 a.m. and involved a woman who rushed onto an OC Transpo bus following her stabbing, seeking medical treatment. The second incident took place not far away, just after 3 a.m., and affected a man. And both victims were rushed to hospital on separate dispatch calls with life-threatening injuries. The suspect, aged 42, was charged with two counts of attempted murder, aggravated assault, and assault with a weapon, among additional citations. The investigation is ongoing with Ottawa police, and they have not yet ruled out the possibility that these attacks were random. It took a media outlet in Turkey to expose the true nature of a supposed journalist of Canadian affairs as one that was purely AI-based. Articles from Daniel Robson, claiming to be from Montreal, appeared on various Canadian news websites dating back to last year, including on a column for the Ottawa Citizen. Following an attempt to collaborate with a news outlet in Turkey to report on a sensational story tied to Canada, the foreign outlet sought to verify the writer's identity, eventually leading to evasive behavior from the author, particularly avoiding non-text communication, and thus confirming the AI suspicions. Outlets like The Citizen have begun tightening identity verification measures, including what editor-in-chief Nicole Ferrianchik described as the requirement to pose for an in-person profile photo. From the Skywards News Center, I'm Joe Marichalatin.
3: And I just had
2: And yes, I am a human.
3: I wish you didn't do that. I got it the first time. 0-14, that's what the Red Blacks are in the season. Now, you add that to the six losses at the end of last season, they're 0-20. That's going to be a long time. It was 1949 that record held until they broke it about five games ago.
4: It used to be so good.
3: Well, if you're going to go big. So that nobody could ever break this record again. Red Blacks are going at it again tonight against the Tiger Cats. That one at 7 o'clock here in town. Stamps and the Rough Riders. That's the other one happening tonight a little later. You'll probably be sleeping by then, but the other games are happening tomorrow. NFL action last night saw the Browns over the Steelers 27-24. Sends back underway. And finally, our first game of the regular season will be happening tomorrow in Toronto and the Phillies. Lost to the Braves yesterday, so the Braves advance, and we're moving that much closer to a World Series. There, that's all you need to know. It's Sorry, I was supposed to tell you something now, but I'm going to tell you in a little while, I guess, when I get all the info. 16 is where we are. 20 is where that ticket this morning.
4: It's just burning my whole day. Burning my toast.
3: Giving me a ticket. 16 now, 20 later on. Showers continuing on. They should end a little later on this afternoon. Might be all right for you. 20 degrees. Tomorrow, looking at 16, 17 on Sunday. They'll be filled with sunshine, and then overnight temperatures get chilly into next week. And, yeah, maybe time to say bye-bye to 20 degrees.

0: There's nothing like a fresh cup of Cornicky wearing his freshly pleated Arabica pants.
1: I'm in the show.
0: Cornicky in the morning.

0: Here we are, Friday in the rain, but that doesn't keep him locked down to the ground because every Friday he's on the horn with us when he's feeling up to it. It wasn't quite last week, but he's here with us today. Super Kyle Humphrey on the horn. Good morning, our good friend. Hello?
1: Kyle?
0: Hello?
1: Kyle? Uh-oh, did we lose him?
0: Oh, wait a minute. Where Kyle, are you there?
2: I'm here.
0: There you go. Hi. Somebody had just hit a button somewhere.
1: That was me.
0: I was missing one red button. Now that that button's there, Kyle's there. Should we do the whole intro over again? good morning, buddy. How you doing? We were talking off air a second ago. It's like, I know he's on the phone, but how you doing, my friend?
2: Here somewhere. I am so very well. It's been a crazy week. I was at the Alta Vista debate last night, and what a great experience to see the counselor know her stuff, and the other people running, try to make a difference, and we have some good people in Alta Vista Ward.
0: Again, this time around, you got some names at least that you can, of people that are actually working towards trying to make things a little bit better for people with accessibility issues.
2: That's it. There's so much left to do, and I'm looking forward to getting all of it done.
0: Yeah, it's nice finally having a few of them paying attention to the stuff that needs to be going on.
1: Mm-hmm.
0: Hey, so what's going on? What's going on with the ramps? Stopgap? Have you given them all out, or is there still availability for some businesses?
2: There's still so much availability. There's so much availability. We need people to sign up so that we can start building them. We like to build them in batches of five, and then just get them out that way, that sort of thing. I think we have two right now, if I'm not mistaken. Basically, please sign up. They're free ramps. We'll get them built, painted, branded for Stopgap, and out to you, free of charge. So please go to the city and sign up. Make sure that you are eligible. There are a few stipulations I don't have here in front of me, but you'll be able to see them online.
0: Hey, you know what? We can get the word out to so many of our listeners and stuff. CTV, we've been able to hit CTV up, mm-hmm. Because they're always looking for good
1: stories.
0: Local stories. And I know whenever they showcase stuff, especially on TV and stuff, that, the response is a little bit greater. I mean, they're bigger than we are and all the rest of it. But have you been able to reach out to them about the stopgap yet?
2: Absolutely. We've spoken to all the media outlets in the city right now, as far as I can tell, I think. I know that Councillor Carr has spoken to some of them, and I've spoken to the rest of them. So, mm-hmm. CTV, you've done some great stuff for me in the past. Please, if you're listening, please get the word out and help us spread
0: They're always looking for good local stuff. And you know what? We love giving you somewhere to get on and talk about this stuff each and every week. And I know sometimes they reach for stuff and they mention it and then you don't hear anything about it for months or anything. But, I mean, here we are going into the winter and it's a perfect opportunity for them to maybe highlight this a little bit more going into a seasonal change here. I'm just suggesting. I don't work there, so.
2: Yep, yeah. No, it'd be nice to be able to get these out and get these done and see more accessibility in the city. Start out with and then see what we can do in terms of, sidewalks and that sort of thing around the city as well. I know that some people are having issues with the older infrastructure. So sidewalks are hopefully up next. Yeah, I know that a lot of them haven't gotten done this year, but there's still some left to do. And then, looking into the older infrastructure downtown and seeing what we can do to get people into other buildings and the taller things like Rainbow, where my birthday will be this year.
0: Yeah. So. Nice.
1: Sweet.
0: Maybe we'll just helicopter you and we'll drop you in from the roof.
1: That would be cool.
0: That might be easier, actually.
1: It probably would be.
0: Listen, dude, I don't got tons of time, but I wanted to mention your mom was just kind of reminding you about your grandma's. Is birthday still coming up this month, is it?
1: The 25th?
2: The 25th this month. She's, I'm so excited. She's been through so much, so many medical problems, and she's made it. So her favorite thing in the whole world is my mom's dog Willow, and to the point where she's got Willow branded everything in her room. Yeah. And so what we're gonna do is we're gonna add one more thing. We're gonna add a little plush and get Grandma a little Willow stuffed dog, and hopefully she'll enjoy that for her birthday.
0: Right on.
1: Very
0: coming
1: cool.
0: up on the 25th. How old's your nan gonna be this year?
2: I think 82.
0: Oh, okay.
2: Forgive me, Mom. Forgive me.
0: Right. She's got some time to catch up to my mom, too.
2: Yep.
1: Yeah. Catch up to my dad.
0: All right, dude. Mm-hmm. Listen, anybody's going to be looking for that chair in the air, it might be happening at Bring Me the Horizon tonight.
2: That's it. I mean, it'll be in the 300s, but it'll be a chair in the air.
0: The 300s. You wouldn't want things to go wrong up there.
1: No. Oh, it's no. very steep up there.
0: Oh, no.
1: You be
0: what
1: careful
0: I just saw.
1: Up there, young man.
0: Oh, no.
1: Get that image out of your head, Cornwall.
0: Okay, it's gone. It's gone.
1: Oof.
0: Wow. Yeah, no, yeah. You don't want things going.
2: You end up in the 100s, right?
0: Yeah. If things are going to go wrong, you want to be, you know, as close to that floor as you can, although you might end up there quick enough. So
1: yeah.
0: Dude, enjoy. So Shayna ended up picking up some tickets.
2: That's it. Yeah. So she. I mean, I picked up a show in the past, and obviously my connections with Blues Fest too have been so amazing to me. Jen, I appreciate you. I want to enjoy tonight. I mean, everyone from The Plot in You to Motionless and White, right, to Bring Me to the Horizon is going to be an amazing show. So. It's
0: going to
2: be, wow.
0: We got a lot of Rebellion members going down, so if you see Super when you're down there at the concert tonight, just give him a little hidey-ho. And
2: please come bug me.
0: Oh, hopefully. Yeah, he loves getting bugged like that.
1: You adore getting bugged.
0: Anyways, good on Shanae.
1: Yes.
0: That was a nice move.
1: Shayna.
0: Sorry, Shanae.
2: Oh,
0: Shayna.
2: Yeah, no, she's going to hate me for saying that. She's going to, babe, can we just go sit down? Can we just go sit down?
0: Yeah.
2: And then every 10 feet, I'm going to talk to somebody.
0: Yeah. That's the problem. You're the superstar. When you're the super, one, that's what happens. Anybody wants to get in touch with you, Kyle, they want to find out more about Stopgap, or they just want to touch base on some of the other wonderful things you work on, how can they find you, buddy?
2: You can come find me on Instagram. SuperKyleMEHumphrey is the best place to find me for all the information, and then I can send you my email for the city through that way, because I don't need the spam bots, so it'd be a good start that way.
0: Enjoy the Bring Me the Horizon tonight, and enjoy the weekend, buddy. Always great talking to you on a Friday.
2: You guys, too. Have a great weekend.
1: Have a great weekend, Kyle.
2: Take care.
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4: As you're making your way out currently, we're still dealing with a full closure in effect. Hunt Club is closed between Merrillville and Sunderland. This is following a multi-vehicle collision. The reopening time remains unknown. We're also dealing with our typical morning volume eastbound on the 417 through Island Park over to Woodruff. You'll find some stop and go slowdowns. You're also going to find delays on the 416 just south of the 417. No issues on the 174. All earlier delays have cleared, and elsewhere it seems to be a pretty good run in terms of collisions. 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With the latest traffic, I'm Samantha Diaz.
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0: Yeah, I wasn't supposed to play that song there. And it just fell off the planet. But I needed something short. That was like the shortest Canadian song.
1: Taking care of business, man. Sloan for you. It's Bex and Kornacki. You're listening for some Tom Petty and the Heartbreakers this morning. Don't do me like that.
2: Don't do me like that either.
1: Not like that. That's okay, but don't do me like that. That's your Lotto Max tracks this morning. 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We'll put you in on the draw.
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13: As you're making your way out currently, we're still dealing with a full closure in effect. Hunt Club is closed between Merivale and Sunderland. This is following a multi-vehicle collision. The reopening time remains unknown. We're also dealing with our typical morning volume eastbound on the 417 through Island Park over to Woodruff. You'll find some stop and go slowdowns. You're also going to find delays on the 416 just south of the 417. No issues on the 174. All earlier delays have cleared, and elsewhere it seems to be a pretty good run in terms of collisions. 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With the latest traffic, I'm Samantha Diaz.
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14: It took a media outlet in Turkey to expose the truth.

0: nature of a supposed journalist of Canadian affairs as one that was purely AI-based. Articles from Daniel Robson, claiming to be from Montreal, appeared on various Canadian news websites dating back to last year, including on a column for the Ottawa Citizen. Following an attempt to collaborate with a news outlet in Turkey to report on a sensational story tied to Canada, the foreign outlet sought to verify the writer's identity, eventually leading to evasive behavior from the author, particularly avoiding non-text communication, and thus confirming the AI suspicions. Outlets like The Citizen have begun tightening identity verification measures, including what editor-in-chief Nicole Ferrianchuk described as the requirement to pose for an in-person profile photo. An Ottawa man was arrested early on Thursday morning for two serious stabbings in the streets of downtown Ottawa. The first incident occurred just before 2:50 a.m. and involved a woman who rushed onto an OC Transpo bus following her stabbing, seeking medical treatment. The second incident took place not far away, just after 3 a.m., and affected a man. And both victims were rushed to hospital on separate dispatch calls with life-threatening injuries. The suspect, aged 42, was charged with two accounts of attempted murder, aggravated assault, and assault with a weapon, among additional citations. The investigation is ongoing with Ottawa police, and they have not yet ruled out the possibility that these attacks were random. The minimum wage in Ontario rose to $17.95 on Thursday, up 35 cents from the previous rate in place since October of last year. But experts say it's not enough to meet today's living wages. Ann Coleman, executive director of the Ontario Living Wage Network, said that expenses in the food and living categories have been the two biggest costs in the living wage calculations, and that these tend to increase at a higher rate than just general inflation. But Amy Peng, economics professor at Toronto Metropolitan University, said that the decisions that go into determining the minimum wage also impact employers, who have less flexibility with resource management when wages rise, leading to higher prices for consumers, or even turning to automation. From the Skywards News Center, I'm Joe Marichalatin.
1: Wait for it.
0: And yes, I am a human.
1: Ah, see, I knew that was going to be there that time. NFL action last night. Cleveland Browns over the Steelers 27-24. That got week four underway. And week 18 will get underway tonight. Tiger Cats in town against the Red Blacks. Sitting on an 0-14, looking for an 0-15 tonight. It'll be dry, though, down at the stadium. So I'm sure they'd like to do anything they can to get this monkey off their back. But at this point, with a couple games left, we got the all-time record. What else we got? Rangers and Wings. There's five games in the NHL going on. Tonight, of course, we got to wait tomorrow for our Red Blacks. And the Phillies lost to the Braves yesterday, so the Braves advancer now got, another bitter chance to get themselves a World Series in a couple weeks. 16 now, 20 later on, 20 all. Feel like 20. No humidity. But the showers could be gone a little later on.
2: That would be nice.
1: Yeah, leaving us with a clear afternoon. And 16 tomorrow, 17 on Sunday. Looks like we're going to get into a little bit of a run of sun as we get through the weekend. However, overnight temperatures starting next week getting around the big old zero.
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4: I wanted to watch the Boston Bruins season opener against the New York Rangers, but I couldn't. Unless it was willing to upgrade my Sportsnet account. Sorry, I pay enough, thank you very much. And tomorrow night's big game between the Sens and Leafs was a time most everyone in the country will be able to watch it on CBC's Hockey Night in Canada. Now it'll only be aired on Sportsnet, which means a lot of folks will go without. That's right, not everyone can afford the extra bucks to watch their favorite team. Like I'm not prepared to fork out more cash to watch my Bruins. Now, I already have a Sportsnet subscription. And the only reason I got it was so that I could watch hockey. And now they say I have to upgrade to premium or something like that? Not doing it. Wednesday's Leafs game against the Islanders was on Prime, which not everyone has. And Monday's Sens game against the Jets. For a decade, the Monday games were part of Sportsnet's national package. Not anymore. You need an upgrade, as in an extra subscription, as in more money. And get this. Sens fans, they have to subscribe to four different services if they want to watch every game. Four, which works out to hundreds of dollars over the course of the season. Now, I know what some of you are saying. Everything changes and nothing is free. But come on, this is greed. As some of you know, I'm a hockey nut. I live and breathe the game, but I'm not a sucker. And that's what they're taking us for, suckers. Why, you have to ask, why are they driving us away from the game we love? I'm Randall Moore.
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0: Rebel Rock 101.7, and longtime listener Derek around here over at Expert Tire. I guess his wife's got some stuff going on that they're dealing with today, and he said, hey, man, can you put on some nice little positive little something-something going on there? Anyways, I put on, we moved to Supertramp. It gave it a little bit. So a little Supertramp to put a smile on his face, hopefully, for today as they go in. And, yeah, man, we're wishing you all the best with whatever is going on. And that's just the way it is right here. All right, what do I got to do? Oh, yeah, I got to go down the Internet Superhighway because it is 7:45, later than normal.
1: Oops.
0: But every day a little sooner than now is when I normally go.
1: Okay, what do you got?
0: Here's what I got.
1: What do you got?
0: I don't know. Let me... Oh, yeah, here in Iowa, there's a substitute teacher who ended up losing her job after she offered students extra credits for donating to her personal GoFundMe page.
1: What?
0: Yeah, she worked at a school, I guess grade school.
1: Uh-huh.
0: She got dismissed a month or two ago. She created a GoFundMe looking for $1,800 to fund a trip to Ecuador.
1: What?
0: To go with her husband.
1: Oh.
0: She told students they could earn extra credit by donating. Some actually did. The school board wasn't all too happy about that. Anyways, they've denied her unemployment benefits.
1: Payola.
0: And they got her go. She raised $140 from six of her students.
1: Oh, boy.
0: Funny. Hey, Siri saved a guy.
1: What?
0: Yeah, in Oregon. 28-year-old fisherman survived a dangerous ordeal. He got pinned under a boulder while he was near a marina. There was nobody around. His large rock shifted. He had his Bluetooth earbuds connected, so he didn't often use Siri, but decided, Siri, can you call 911 for me, please? Siri did, and by staying on the line and everything over the next hour or two, search and rescue teams were able to find out where he was and eventually freed the guy, broken jaw and a bunch of stuff.
1: Ouch.
0: Yeah, he wasn't in good shape. But
1: that sucks.
0: Anyway, Siri saved a guy.
1: Well, congratulations, Siri.
0: Way to go.
1: I don't like her.
0: And a California man triggered a lengthy emergency response after submitting a fake AI-generated snake photo to authorities. He called 911 claiming that an African viper was perched up in a tree in his backyard. So police came down, shut down the area. Reptile specialists spent hours looking around the area, issued a public alert warning residents to avoid the highly venomous snake. Anyways, eventually they took a look at the picture and realized, wait a minute, that the snake was way too big to be balanced on the thin branch that it was on, including to appear that the branch was passing through its body. AI, you just got to pay a little attention to it, and you'll notice most women don't have seven fingers, so that gives you an idea that's probably not a real chick you're looking at. Anyways,
1: wow.
0: Yeah, they found nothing and then realized the whole thing was kind of a prank. Anyways, they haven't figured out exactly what to charge the guy with, but most likely
1: false
0: report.
1: Yeah.
0: Or so, I don't know what time
1: what
0: that's going to get.
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3: Good morning. We have new problems on the go. Lion Street southbound on Albert. We have a collision there affecting the left lane. It is quite heavy on the approach. Be mindful of that as you're heading out. Friendly reminder, we have West Hunt Club Road. It's close from Sunderland to Maryville following an earlier multi-vehicle collision. Elsewhere, it is currently collision-free, but you will encounter some slowdowns as you're making your way out. Currently on the 417 eastbound, anywhere from Island Park through to Woodruff, you're also going to find some volume as well. Out on the 416, that is now quite busy as you're making your way northbound just past Roger Stevens Drive. Collision enclosure free on the 174. However, it is very heavy in both directions as you are approaching Blair Road. Any updates to the course of your commute, you can call us in studio 1-833-NOW-SLOW. 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With the latest traffic, I'm Samantha Diaz.
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0: Rebel Rock 1017. It's Bex and Cornicky on your Friday morning. I always love having you in here, darling.
1: Oh, thank you.
0: And we got the, I guys got the ticket thing.
1: Yes.
0: Taken care of.
1: Tony rocks.
0: Tony does rock.
1: Tony rocks.
0: Anyways, he's the guy that looks after, you know, the business.
1: The property,
0: or anyways,
1: yeah.
0: He was as impressed as I was this morning that they gave me a ticket. He's like, what the? You got the same car in the same spot for 3 years.
1: Yep.
0: Yep. Anyways, he's going to deal with it. He's not too impressive.
1: Somebody was looking for a raise.
0: But they didn't even have the right address.
1: I know.
0: On
1: what, we Googled it, and it was, what, 12-minute drive from here?
0: Yeah.
1: Hey, bozo. I'm allowed to say
0: that's
1: that.
0: That's your word of the day. Hey, you're still listening for your Tom Petty this morning. That could make you rich a little later
1: Very
0: on this
1: rich.
0: Morning. I feel richer now knowing that
1: Do
0: I don't have to go
1: now?
0: Fight that stupid $80
1: Good.
0: Ticket. Imagine that, charging you $80 just to go work
1: that is
0: do your job.
1: Redonkulous to the max.
0: Anyways.
1: Yeah.
0: He's a good man. He's taking care
1: Tony
0: of things.
1: Rocks.
0: So,
1: Tony rocks.
0: There
1: He's
0: you go.
1: He's a good man.
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18: I've checked in on that closure out on West Hunt Club Road, and it looks like that'll be quite some time before it does clear. It remains completely blocked off between Maryville and Sunderland following an earlier collision. We also do still have some ongoing problem on Lyon southbound. This is just between Albert and Slater. We have the left lane blocked following a multi-vehicle collision. Elsewhere, it is currently collision-free. However, that's not stopping slowdowns. You'll still find lots of delays to get through if you're east on the 417 from the 416 over to the Vanier Parkway. It's also busy as well on the 416 northbound, and that is just approaching the Bank Street area. Expect some delays as you're making your way out this morning on our in-town routes. The good news is, though, not spotting any collisions or closures elsewhere, but lots of volume to get through. Out on the 174, you'll find some stop-and-go slowdowns on the approach to Blair and then St. Joseph. It looks like a lot of commuters are hoping to use that as an alternate to the 174. It's also filling in westbound. Meet F-Bomb's bold, ready-to-drink cocktails in round, stackable bottles. Big flavors, big personality. Discover F-Bombs at LCBOs, Circle K's, and 7-Elevens. Enjoy responsibly. With the latest traffic, I'm Samantha Diaz.
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19: An Ottawa man was arrested early on Thursday morning for two serious stabbings in the streets of downtown Ottawa. The first incident occurred just before 2:50 a.m. and involved a woman who rushed onto an OC Transpo bus following her stabbing, seeking medical treatment. The second incident took place not far away, just after 3 a.m., and affected a man. And both victims were rushed to hospital on separate dispatch calls with life-threatening injuries. The suspect, aged 42, was charged with two counts of attempted murder, aggravated assault, and assault with a weapon, among additional citations. The investigation is ongoing with Ottawa police, and they have not yet ruled out the possibility that these attacks were random. The minimum wage in Ontario rose to $17.95 on Thursday, up 35 cents from the previous rate in place since October of last year. But experts say it's not enough to meet today's living wages. Ann Coleman, executive director of the Ontario Living Wage Network, said that expenses in the food and living categories have been the two biggest costs in the living wage calculations, and that these tend to increase at a higher rate than just general inflation. But Amy Peng, economics professor at Toronto Metropolitan University, said that the decisions that go into determining the minimum wage also impact employers, who have less flexibility with resource management when wages rise, leading to higher prices for consumers, or even turning to automation. It took a media outlet in Turkey to expose the true nature of a supposed journalist of Canadian affairs as one that was purely AI-based. Articles from Daniel Robson, claiming to be from Montreal, appeared on various Canadian news websites dating back to last year, including on a column for the Ottawa Citizen. Following an attempt to collaborate with a news outlet in Turkey to report on a sensational story tied to Canada, the foreign outlet sought to verify the writer's identity, eventually leading to evasive behavior from the author, particularly avoiding non-text communication, and thus confirming the AI suspicions. Outlets like The Citizen have begun tightening identity verification measures, including what editor-in-chief Nicole Ferrianchik described as the requirement to pose for an in-person profile photo. From the Skywards News Center, I'm Joe Marichalatin.
0: Wait for it.
19: And yes, I am a human.
0: All right. I guess.
1: He's human.
0: Yeah, maybe he might have mispronounced something and everybody gets all.
1: Maybe somebody reported him and thought he was AI.
0: Wiggle up their willy if anybody makes a mistake.
1: He's a really good read. Anyways.
0: Okay. Tiger Cats and Red Blacks going at it tonight. Could it be 0-15 on the season? We'll find out. 7 p.m. is when the kickoff will happen. Stampeders and Rough Riders also getting week 18 underway. NFL last night saw the Browns and Steelers kicking off week 4, 27-24. A win going on there. 5 games in NHL tonight. Still waiting tomorrow night for the Senators to be in Toronto. And the Phillies lost to the Braves yesterday, so the Braves advance. And now we're getting into Division Series, working our way towards a World Series. But the Jays aren't in it, so I'm like, casually pay attention now. 15 is where we are. 20, although I think I got Sportsnet, so maybe I'll have Randall over to watch the hockey game tomorrow. 15 now, 20 tomorrow, 20 later on. These showers should end a little later on this morning. We're looking at sunshine, though, come tomorrow and Sunday. Highs around 16 or 17, and then it starts getting very October-like next week. Where are you going?

0: Rebel Rock 101.7. I'm in a better mood now.
1: I see this. I think he just blew out my eardrum.
0: I apologize.
1: No,
0: about
1: don't.
0: That.
1: It's fine. It's better.
0: I like it loud.
1: So do I.
0: I like it loud.
1: Very loud. That's why I'm half deaf.
0: I'm almost fully deaf.
1: I know.
0: Keep going. It's fun when I miss. That's why I don't wear my hearing aids all the time, because I realized after a while there's a bunch of stuff I really don't want to hear.
1: Right?
0: And it's like, wow, there's only select times I could just hit touch a button to hear, and then the rest of the time,
1: just ignore. Anyways, what you got?
0: Don't do me like that.
1: Don't do me.
0: Hey,
1: don't do me like that. Yo.
0: Don't do me.
1: Let him extract.
0: Do it. Tom Petty and the Heartbreakers. Just do it. Was this morning's a lot of Max tracks. Some serious island money up for grabs. I found an island like a week or
1: Grenada,
0: two ago.
1: Grenada, you were mentioning. $35 million. Just $35 million, right?
0: And there's
1: what, 400? 400 some acres?
0: No, it was not big, I don't think.
1: Well, I thought you just told me there was 400 some acres.
0: To think.
1: Come on, Cornholio. Use that
0: plenty brain. I was going to be able to start my own little farming operation there and the rest of it. But
1: I'll do your gardening.
0: I know.
1: You'd I can handle
0: those,
1: it.
0: Be one of those people
1: I did
0: be
1: 21
0: wanting.
1: Leaf bags yesterday because I can't burn stuff.
0: 21 leaf bags?
1: And I'm not done yet.
0: Good God.
1: Because I can't burn where I am.
0: Damn.
1: Anyways.
0: You'll be able to burn on my island.
1: Okay. A lot of Max tracks.
0: Yeah.
1: For a shot.
0: $70 million. That is
1: plus,
0: island shopping money.
1: But plus 10 Max millions.
0: And $700,000 prices.
1: Thank you. In tonight's Lotto Max
0: I'll build your hut with one of those. $100,000.
1: I just want a little hut.
0: All you
1: I
0: need.
1: Want to get out of here.
0: Yeah, that's all you need is a little hut.
1: If I win, I will help you get said island.
0: A little 4-foot-tall door.
1: Dude, I'm 5 foot. I'll have to bend over to get in if it's 4 foot. Give me a break.
2: Give me a break.
0: I'll make it look like,
2: give me a break.
0: One of those
2: break
0: little cottages that the Smurfs lived in.
1: I am not a Smurf. Stop.
0: Smurf-like.
1: Suck it, Cornholio. And
0: there we go. My crap mood is just transferred.
1: The wheel landed on.
0: Look at you trying to direct me what to do.
1: I am.
0: Matthew White.
1: Matthew White?
0: Yeah, let me send him a note here.
1: Matthew
0: right
1: White,
0: now.
1: Congratulations.
0: There you go. Matthew White, I'm making it official. It landed on you. He said, don't do me like that.
1: Don't do. Did he actually go do?
0: Don't do me like that. I can just hear him. I can hear his voice. Anyways, Matthew White.
1: Congratulations.
0: There's a whole bunch of you out there that tried a few minutes ago. But here's the good
1: you.
0: Thing. I now know that there's a whole bunch of you that are listening.
1: Yes.
0: And if you listen for another 16, 17 minutes, we got a concert announcement to tell you about. And we're going to hook somebody up with a pair of tickets.
1: Sweet.
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4: I've checked in on that closure out on West Hunt Club Road, and it looks like that'll be quite some time before it does clear. It remains completely blocked off between Maryville and Sunderland following an earlier collision. We also do still have some ongoing problem on Lyon southbound. This is just between Albert and Slater. We have the left lane blocked following a multi-vehicle collision. Elsewhere, it is currently collision-free. However, that's not stopping slowdowns. You'll still find lots of delays to get through if you're east on the 417 from the 416 over to the Vanier Parkway. It's also busy as well on the 416 northbound, and that is just approaching the Bank Street area. Expect some delays as you're making your way out this morning on our in-town routes. The good news is, though, not spotting any collisions or closures elsewhere, but lots of volume to get through. Out on the 174, you'll find some stop-and-go slowdowns on the approach to Blair. And then St. Joseph, it looks like a lot of commuters are hoping to use that as an alternate to the 174. It's also filling in westbound. Meet F-Bomb's bold, ready-to-drink cocktails in round, stackable bottles. Big flavors, big personality. Discover F-Bomb's at LCBO's, Circle K's, and 7-Elevens. 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With the latest traffic, I'm Samantha Diaz.
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0: 1017. And it's a perfect opportunity. Beck's taking some opportunity to do some exercising and yoga in here. You're hurting? You're okay?
1: Okay.
0: Well, you had an awful lot of... I thought the other day when I was actually taking up the hedge trimmers.
1: Yeah.
0: And looking after the greenery at the side of the house, that I had a lot when I had three there and a bunch of stuff to bundle up. Well, yeah. How many bags of crap did you got?
1: 21, because I can't burn them.
0: There was a time, was there?
1: Hey?
0: There was a time you were able to burn in your backyard out there, Manitou.
1: Well, I'm allowed to have a campfire, but yeah. I can't burn.
0: Yeah.
1: Because
0: where do you have to go? Do you have to go, like, to cars or where? Where's the next town that you'd be able to burn that crap in your backyard?
1: Oh, just, like, 10 minutes away you can
0: really?
1: Burn.
0: Oh, okay.
1: Yeah, it's just because I have neighbors too close.
0: You moved too close to the city. That's the problem.
1: I did. Off 25 acres. What was I thinking?
0: You are no longer the type of person that could live in a densely populated area.
1: What was I thinking?
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0: traffic update.
1: We do have some new problems out of the 417 eastbound, just past the 416. A collision there affecting a right lane. Friendly reminder, Hunt Club still closed between Merivale and Sunderland following an earlier problem. And we do still have some ongoing issues as well as you're making your way out currently on Lyon Street southbound at Albert. A collision still blocking the left lane. Elsewhere, it seems to be a collision-free drive, but volume filling in, so pack your patience this morning. Meet F-Bombs, bold, ready-to-drink cocktails in round stackable bottles. 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With the latest traffic, I'm Samantha Diaz.
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2: The minimum wage in Ontario rose to $17.95 on Thursday, up 35 cents from the previous rate in place since October of last year. But experts say it's not enough to meet today's living wages. Ann Coleman, executive director of the Ontario Living Wage Network, said that expenses in the food and living categories have been the two biggest costs in the living wage calculations, and that these tend to increase at a higher rate than just general inflation. But Amy Peng, economics professor at Toronto Metropolitan University, said that the decisions that go into determining the minimum wage also impact employers, who have less flexibility with resource management when wages rise, leading to higher prices for consumers, or even turning to automation. An Ottawa man was arrested early on Thursday morning for two serious stabbings in the streets of downtown Ottawa. The first incident occurred just before 2:50 a.m. and involved a woman who rushed onto an OC Transpo bus following her stabbing, seeking medical treatment. The second incident took place not far away, just after 3 a.m., and affected a man. And both victims were rushed to hospital on separate dispatch calls with

0: life-threatening injuries. The suspect, aged 42, was charged with two counts of attempted murder, aggravated assault, and assault with a weapon, among additional citations. The investigation is ongoing with Ottawa Police, and they have not yet ruled out the possibility that these attacks were random. It took a media outlet in Turkey to expose the true nature of a supposed journalist of Canadian affairs as one that was purely AI-based. Articles from Daniel Robson, claiming to be from Montreal, appeared on various Canadian news websites dating back to last year, including on a column for the Ottawa Citizen. Following an attempt to collaborate with a news outlet in Turkey to report on a sensational story tied to Canada, the foreign outlet sought to verify the writer's identity, eventually leading to evasive behavior from the author, particularly avoiding non-text communication, and thus confirming the AI suspicions. Outlets like The Citizen have begun tightening identity verification measures, including what editor-in-chief Nicole Ferrianchuk described as the requirement to pose for an in-person profile photo. From the Skywards News Center, I'm Joe Marichalatin.
1: Wait.
0: And yes, I am a human.
1: Ah, we're all feeling pretty human this morning, aren't we? Red Blacks getting back underway tonight against the Tiger Cats, 0-14 on the season. What will happen at the end of tonight? It'll be dry if you're planning on going down and cheering them on. And listen, kudos to the Red Blacks fans out there that have continued to support. I know I've been kind of bugging on you in the last little bit, but sometimes things get to the point where it's into the ridiculous area.
2: It's starting to be like the Lions.
1: Yeah.
2: Oops, did I say that?
1: Yeah.
2: I apologize.
1: Anyways, add the other six losses from the end of last season, 0-20.
2: Okay, stop.
1: Well, it's big.
2: You got this, boys. Take her home.
1: 27-24, Browns over the Steelers. That kicked off week four yesterday. NHL action sees five games tonight, and our Senators are finally going to be getting underway against the Leafs tomorrow. And what else? Oh, yeah, the Phillies lost yesterday to the Braves, so they advanced. Division Series kicks off tomorrow for everybody. Everybody's looking for that World Series, man. 15 degrees, that's where we're hanging right now, still spitting out there.
2: It's humid.
1: It'll continue to spit throughout the course of the morning.
2: With some humidity.
1: 20 later on today. And then, 16 tomorrow, 16 Sunday. It's drying out later on today, and at least a dry weekend for us.
2: Perfect.
1: Temperature's becoming very October-like once we get into next week. And we got a Randall's rant to get here, so I got to wait another few minutes for this big concert announcement.
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4: I wanted to watch the Boston Bruins season opener against the New York Rangers, but I couldn't, unless I was willing to upgrade my Sportsnet account. Sorry, I pay enough, thank you very much. And tomorrow night's big game between the Sens and Leafs was a time most everyone in the country will be able to watch it on CBC's Hockey Night in Canada. Now it'll only be aired on Sportsnet, which means a lot of folks will go without. That's right, not everyone can afford the extra bucks to watch their favorite team. Like I'm not prepared to fork out more cash to watch my Bruins. Now, I already have a Sportsnet subscription, and the only reason I got it was so that I could watch hockey. And now they say I have to upgrade to premium or something like that? Not doing it. Wednesday's Leafs game against the Islanders was on Prime, which not everyone has. And Monday's Sens game against the Jets. For a decade, the Monday games were part of Sportsnet's national package. Not anymore. You need an upgrade, as in an extra subscription, as in more money. And get this. Sens fans, they have to subscribe to four different services if they want to watch every game. Four, which works out to hundreds of dollars over the course of the season. Now, I know what some of you are saying. Everything changes and nothing is free. But come on, this is greed. As some of you know, I'm a hockey nut. I live and breathe the game, but I'm not a sucker. And that's what they're taking us for, suckers. Why, you have to ask, why are they driving us away from the game we love? I'm Randall Moore.
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0: Rebel Rock 101.7. It's Bex and Carnicky on a Friday. And like we just got jammed up a little while ago, but some new concert information got released just a little while ago.
1: Yeah.
0: And we are here now to tell you all about it and inevitably to hook you up with a pair of tickets.
1: For the show.
0: To go see Greta Van Fleet. And that band had just, you know, surfaced right around the same time that we ended up launching this radio station.
1: Yes, I remember
0: it was right
1: that.
0: Around there. And everybody going out of their minds going,
1: oh my gosh, sounds like Zeppelin.
0: And I always thought, cool. Because not everybody can pull that off.
1: No.
0: And if you do happen to sound a little like them and you're taking that as inspiration, bring it on, man.
1: Mm-hmm.
0: Add that to your list.
1: Yeah.
0: So Greta Van Fleet is coming. And there's going to be a little bit of a road trip that's going to be involved with this one.
1: Just a snitch.
0: Plas Bell. And this will be the second concert we've told you about coming up in 2027. And it'll be July 28th. Smack dab in the middle of hopefully another great summer.
1: Mm-hmm.
0: Anyways, Portugal the Man and Frico
1: will be there.
0: Get all Frico. Get all Frico with Frico. Now, here's the thing. If you go to Greta Van Fleet's website, gretavanfleet.com,
1: mm-hmm.
0: you can sign up for a pre-sale and secure your little stubbies for this show on July 28th before anybody else. And if you don't do that, October 15th, 10 a.m., Ticketmaster, and of course we'll have all the links up on our website, rebel1017.com. Fifth studio album, Palace for the People, apparently that's coming out in about a week's time from now. And called Into the Beginning Tour. I think this would be worth the ride down the road to go check them out.
1: Sure.
0: One time we got to saw them here, they were here at Blues Fest.
1: That's right.
0: Remember, they were on that big stage before the Foo Fighters went up.
1: Yep.
0: And all I thought at the time was they sounded great, but they didn't move much on the stage, and they had this giant, monster stage, and it was you could tell they were young.
1: They were fairly new back then, so I'm sure they have
0: picked up a few tricks.
1: Yes.
0: Tricks are for kids.
1: Yes.
0: All right.
1: Silly rabbit.
0: So Greta Van Fleet, Into the Beginning Tour, July 28th. Plas Bell, we're going to have another four tickets to give you guys next week. We'll spread them out between me and the Cubster. But when we make a concert announcement, you know, I was like giving away a pair of tickets mm-hmm. without right now.
1: So Rebellion has to do what for a chance to win?
0: 730-1144. Google might get you the answer, but I want to know another famous Greta. That's all you got to do. Send the name of a famous Greta. And we'll put you in the wheel of stuff and give it a huck and just
1: super
0: a bit.
1: Super easy.
0: Greta Van Fleet, Into the Beginning Tour. You want to go see the boys down the road in Laval? You can text us that now, 730-1144. Give us another famous Greta.
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3: Good morning. Problems on the 417 eastbound continue. As you are approaching the 416, it looks like it's affecting a right lane and quite heavy on the approach. The 417 westbound looks like we're also dealing with a new problem on the go, and it's causing a very heavy backup on the approach to St. Laurent Boulevard. Collision and closure free on the 174, and all earlier delays have cleared through there. Friendly reminder, we still have problems at Lyon Street, southbound at Albert. Collision still blocking a left lane. And it looks like that closure through West Hunt Club Road is in the midst of clearing, but it's still blocked off between Merivale and Sunderland due to earlier problems. 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With the latest traffic, I'm Samantha Diaz.
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And this one's for the silence and the questions that it brings, and the smell of time and the reverence.

0: Sam, I love you. You ended up showing the pictures from your 50th Sam. Birthday party, where for those who don't know, Miss Rebecca here ended up hiring the Headstones. Had it at Algonquin College.
1: Bad venue. I wish I'd done it somewhere else. Anyways,
0: it was alien. Digress. To this day, was one of my favorite birthday parties, the greatest birthday party,
1: you
0: party I've ever been to.
1: Thank you.
0: And I was,
1: you pushed
0: I just
1: me.
0: Remember, I was.
1: But
0: I
1: you
0: was
1: pushed me to do it.
0: I was wrong. Oh, yeah, it was your money. you were like, I got the money. And I was like, okay, didn't you should really do it. And honestly, everybody that was there, anybody that was your friend, to this day, it's like somebody beat that as far as a 50th birthday. It was amazing.
1: Well, my 60th
0: and you just showed me
1: coming.
0: The picture there. And
1: my 60th is coming.
0: I just remember being covered in sweat. I was bouncing around that
1: so
0: room.
1: So was I.
0: Running at 110,
1: and,
0: man.
1: And
0: it was
1: my
0: a great
1: banner
0: night.
1: You had made for me.
0: Yeah.
1: I still have it up.
0: Do
1: it's
0: you?
1: Awesome.
0: Oh, yeah.
1: Anyways.
0: So 60th, we got a plan.
1: Oh, yeah.
0: Well, they're doing a new album. They're working on a new album. Maybe they'll have a new album. They'll come
1: Should
0: and
1: we do it?
0: Play for free.
1: Well,
0: they haven't been here. They had to miss that show in December last year because he was sick.
1: He wasn't feeling well.
0: He said he hasn't been back.
1: Yeah.
0: We should call him next week.
1: Okay.
0: I gotta call
1: Let's
0: him.
1: Call
0: see
1: you.
0: If we can get him when he's on with you, when you're in here next Friday.
1: I would love to speak to Hugh.
0: I don't doubt it.
1: I adore him.
0: He's a fun man. Interesting dude.
1: Yes, he's very cool.
0: Mayor of Kingstown, by the way, and I think in a week or so,
1: the final fifth. Yeah.
0: Season kicks off.
1: Okay. Focusing on Greta Van Fleet.
0: Oh, wait. I wanted to say one more thing about Algonquin College.
1: What?
0: Now, you know, and I wasn't all that familiar, but Jeff Tate.
1: Oh, Jeff Tate.
0: Yeah, former lead vocalist of Queensryche.
1: He is incredible.
0: November 8th, coming to Algonquin Commons Theater.
1: And I'm going.
0: You got a good one.
1: I'm right up at the front row with my girlfriend.
0: Good girl. Algonquin Commons is where that one's going to be. Cub Carson is going to have a pair of tickets later on this afternoon for Jeff Tate, okay?
1: Seriously?
0: People?
1: Go.
0: And we're going to have a few more pairs of tickets to get you into Greta Van Fleet.
1: Next week.
0: Yeah, well, we're back in here.
1: Tickets go on sale October the 15th at 10 a.m. There is an artist pre-sale for Tuesday of next week. Go to GretaVanFleet.com. Sign up there if you want to get tickets before they go on sale to the general public.
0: I love having you in here.
1: You're welcome.
0: Otherwise, I'm just like going through 50 pages of stuff and you're like right on it.
1: Because it's a promo brain. It's called Promo 101. You know, you dot every I, cross every T, and you engrave it in your brain.
0: I hope those negotiations with the powers that be are going well, because I fear that strike is coming, and these are exact the reasons I need you around here.
1: You need me?
0: I always have.
1: Rebellion needs you. To award them a pair of tickets to Greta Van Fleet.
0: We need Cordicky to give us stuff.
1: For their show at Place Bell.
0: There wasn't tons of famous Gretas.
1: July 28th.
0: That you guys ended up laying on us. But we did get a list.
1: And?
0: Greta Garbo.
1: Oh, she's the most famous one.
0: Greta Thunberg. Thunberg.
1: Sorry,
0: you know her.
1: I apologize.
0: She's the Swedish climate activist. You all know her. She made my dad's head want to pop off.
1: Yeah, she makes my head want to pop off, too.
0: Greta Van Susteren, American television commentator and a news anchor that's on TV. Yeah. So there's another one. That's all there.
1: Yeah.
0: How many more Gretas do we need?
1: Yeah.
0: Greta Thunberg, who's Greta Lee?
1: She's an actress, I believe. Did I read that? I think. I can't remember.
0: All right.
1: Yeah, I'm having a moment, an old age moment.
0: Well, the wheel has been spun, and the wheel has come around and landed on Graham Davidson.
1: Graham Davidson, you're going to go see Greta Van Fleet July 28th at Place Bell.
0: You beat the box office right there.
1: Did.
0: They're not even going on sale for two. Damn. Anyways, he gave us Greta Garbo right there.
1: Good job.
0: He said, please hook me up, and okay, we'll hook you up. We just hooked you, man.
1: You
0: big time
1: him.
0: Hooking.
1: You hooked him, Cornholio.
0: Thank you for coming on in again.
1: Thank you for
0: I'm glad
1: me.
0: This wasn't strike week, but I know
1: no,
0: it's
1: coming.
0: I know
1: coming,
0: it's coming up, man.
1: I'm sorry.
0: You gotta do what you gotta do. And
1: I love you. I love the rebellion.
0: You know, I will support you in every way, shape, and form that I can.
1: I know.
0: I work from the inside.
1: Yes.
0: Anyways,
1: it's all good.
0: Don't pay your dude because I made you come in this morning.
1: Yeah, I owe him $100.
0: No, you don't.
1: I do.
0: No.
1: We bet on it.
0: Well, yeah, but it's my fault.
1: A bet is a bet is a bet.
0: It is, but if somebody else screws up.
1: Hey, I don't renege on anything, you know?
0: I know.
1: Yeah. Okay. I owe him $100.
0: Anyway,
1: and then he can buy me 10 beer.
0: My
1: or
0: fault.
1: Maybe a shot of whiskey.
0: You were ready to start your strike today, and I was
1: I really wanted
0: that muffin.
1: It's fine.
0: Oh, by the way, you did run into this morning, you went in to get the muffin out in Manotick, and they listened.
1: Yes.
0: I'm was cool.
1: And I didn't get the woman's name. And Brad does work there. I just don't know what time he works there. And I avoid Tim Hortons in Manotick like the plague. I only go there for you, Cornholio.
0: Well, I thank
1: only
0: you.
1: Only for you.
0: And they recognize you this morning.
1: Oh, she did.
0: Cool.
1: And I was like, whoa.
0: I got a smiley face on my coffee this morning.
1: Yeah, she did a nice job.
0: It was very Starbucks.
1: She loves listening to you, and I apologize. I didn't get her name. Oh, bad promo person.
0: Maybe next Friday if you're not on strike.
1: Maybe.
0: We'll see you then, darling.
1: Yes. Have a great weekend, Rebellion. Be safe.
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11: A high of 18 degrees today and some showers expected throughout the day. Partly cloudy tonight, low of 6. Tomorrow, sunny, high of 16. And Sunday, increasing cloudiness throughout the day. However, we are expected to see a high of 17. And that's your Skywards weather. I'm Samantha Diaz.

Star, the one-eyed bastard in Green Day. It's Rebel Rock 101.7 and a 50-minute Rebel Rock ride. Just said bye-bye to Bex, and as I did, I had a little conversation. PSAC, who continues her strike across the street, actually made us laugh. So, what day into the strike? And I was like, hey, we were at 101.7 yesterday, sitting at day 102 right now. Anyways, fighting the good fight out there. They're continuing with it as the weather continues to get crappier and crappier. Anyways, wishing them all the well out there. A little bit of rain coming down right now. Good to hear that they might have been back in Quebec, back to work, so it's only a matter of time before we get stuff straightened out on this side of the river for you. Fingers crossed.

my faves from Blue Rodeo, Diamond Mind. It's Rebel Rock 101.7. Back into that 50-minute Rebel Rock ride with some Weezer in mere moments. Cub Carson in here later on this afternoon. It should be drying out in the next little while, but getting you into the weekend with a couple of more tickets in hand. He's got a pair for the Rebel Rock Concert Series show, Death From Above, 1979, and their Private Lives tour that we're bringing to the Bronson Center on February 27th. Of a brand new year right there. Anyways, those tickets on sale right now. 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Anyways, we've got to thank Berg Sheet Metal and Top Hat Home Comfort Services for helping us put together another Rebel Rock Concert Series show. And another thing that he's going to have a pair of tickets to later on this afternoon, and Bex was talking about it earlier, and she's going to be in attendance, to go check out Jeff Tate. And the former lead singer of Queensryche, who's been ranked like in the top 20 heavy metal vocalists of all time. Anyways, that show's coming up Sunday, November 8th to Algonquin Commons Theater. And you can go to gotickets.com to grab them right now. However, an opportunity to go get you to see Jeff Tate on that show coming up in November with the man himself, Mr. Cub Carson, later on this afternoon. Yeah, hopefully some sunshine out there. It's another choring weekend. If we're not going out to the lake, we're doing something at home. So get through it, okay, and we'll meet up bright and early on Monday morning. Have yourselves a great one.

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2: A high of 18 degrees today and some showers expected throughout the day. Partly cloudy tonight, low of 6. Tomorrow, sunny, high of 16. And Sunday, increasing cloudiness throughout the day. However, we are expected to see a high of 17. And that's your Skywards weather. I'm Samantha Diaz.

0: Rebel Rock 101.7. So everyone has a hidden talent. Well, what's yours?
1: I was a chef for 20 years.
0: Wow. 20 years as a chef. That is quite a run.
1: Yes, it is.
0: I can't imagine how many times you've had to say, corner. What was your specialty dish?
1: Sushi.
0: Sushi chef. Wow. The precision. So impressive. Okay. So what is the secret to great sushi?
1: Perfect rice.
0: Perfect rice. Okay. And then halfway through, do we discover that it only appears to be perfect rice, but actually deals with a difficult home life that only endears it more to the audience? Sushi chef. Wow. You're the only person who won't come off creepy by writing in your resume that you love it raw.
1: I love it raw.
0: Yeah, sorry. I love low-hanging fruit and low-hanging sushi. Pass me the cucumber rolls.

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1: Hello.
0: Oh, what a hello. I feel like you and I should be animated. Hello?
1: Hey, man, I've been thinking the hardest guy to get a hold of.
0: Yeah, I'm tough to get a hold of. That is the trade-off for dressing all satin. Quite slippery.
1: Hello there, Greg. Greg speaking to Greg.
0: Oh, you're also a Greg. Ooh.
1: Yes, I am. I've been trying to call you for so long, and I finally got through.
0: Two Gregs. This is like the sad version of that Spider-Man meme. So you've lived life as a Greg, so you know my pain.
1: Oh, I do. Trust me. I live it every day.
0: Ugh, it's the worst feeling, isn't it? Having to frugally repeat that second G when signing your name.
1: Right. Getting called Craig or Gray or, you know.
0: You know, because of my last name, I get Gregby, like I'm a supporting character in a Dickens novel.
1: Gregby, I like that.
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Ottawa's best rock, Rebel Rock 101.7. It's Greg B. Harrell Show. We talk about weird business of music stuff on this program from time to time. And I'll tell you, music award shows really need to make some changes. It's estimated that as much as 98% of people age 18 to 49 have no interest in watching music award programs. Okay, so what to do? Well, technology may come into play here. The ability to comment on social media and see it scroll across the bottom of the screen. The ability to vote on some awards during the performance. Hologram performances. All these paths are being looked at to get those 18 to 49 interested again. Yeah, you know it's bad when someone says, "What about holograms?"

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1: So who do you say when someone asks, who is the famous Greg?
2: I say Greg Biero.
1: Okay, so you lie to people.
2: Famous Greg, you're famous.
1: Oh yeah, sure, I'm famous, as long as you don't pronounce the I-N at the start of the word. Because the thing is, there are very few famous Gregs in the world.
2: That is very true.
1: Like, who is the first famous Greg that comes to mind?
2: I really don't know.
1: Wow. It's a sad state of affairs for us Gregs, isn't it?
2: It really is.
1: Ugh. This is worse than finding out my full name is Gregory, where the last part sounds like a one-episode SpongeBob ally.
3: Ori!
1: All right, well, let's end this conversation with a little whoa, Greg. 3, 2, 1, whoa, Greg. Okay, just as sad as I thought it'd be.
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14: A high of 18 degrees today and some showers expected throughout the day. Partly cloudy tonight, low of 6. Tomorrow, sunny, high of 16. And Sunday, increasing cloudiness throughout the day. However, we are expected to see a high of 17. And that's your Skywards weather. I'm Samantha Diaz.

0: Rebel Rock 101.7. It's the Greg B. Harrell Show. You know, if there's one thing that people are always saying to me, it's, Greg, what's something you want people to know about you? Oh, I'm available for speaking engagements. Or speaking promise rings, if you're not that serious about it. Another thing people are saying to me is, Greg B. Harrell, you don't have enough news from Fresno on your radio show. And you're thinking, Greg, why would I care what's going on in Fresno? Well, Fresno is a magical place, as we're about to find out when we listen to another actual clip from the Fresno Television News.
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1: Well, I got arrested once in my early 20s.
0: You were arrested in your early 20s?
1: Yes.
0: Okay, I've got some popcorn here. Go ahead. So what happened?
1: Okay, so I was dressed up as Mad Max Road Warrior.
0: Mad Max Road Warrior?
1: Yeah, but the second one, because that's the better one.
0: Oh, okay. Sounds like your costume could have doubled as Siskel and or Ebert. So you're dressed as Mad Max from the second movie.
1: And, like, we were at this party, and the party got out of hand, so we left. And it was, like, really cold out. We couldn't get in anywhere. Even the McDonald's was, like, at capacity. So we went to this little after-hours place to wait for the bus station to open. I got raided by the police.
0: A police raid? Woo! And did they took you downtown?
1: Yeah.
0: Oh, dear.
1: It's okay. Like...
0: Well, no, wait a minute, though. With the Mad Max costume, what did your mugshot look like?
1: Okay, so my hair was like a giant mohawk.
0: Wow. How tall was the mohawk? Like, would it make Lord Humongous blush? Wow, how about that? And when your parents found out that you were arrested, were they Mad Max or just disappointed Max?
1: If you could see my face right now, Greg.
0: Is it a face of happiness in response to the speed of my clever and related barb, or is it a face of sadness in regard to my weak play on words?
1: A little bit of both.
0: That's my wheelhouse.
1: Mm-hmm. Like every day, right?
0: I'll say this about Mad Max. If lawyers started shouting, "Witness me!" before bringing out their witness, court would be a lot more fun. And yes, in case you're wondering, at this point, I'm just taking all my Mad Max material and cramming it in there beyond Thunderdome style, hoping it works.
2: Hey, let's be honest here. Music, news, traffic, or just appetizers, right? The main course? Cornicky's world-class off-the-wall, occasionally coherent banter.
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2: 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Cornicky's keeping things lively.
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0: 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It's the Greg B. Harrell Show. Let me tell you something weird about the music industry, specifically when bands go on tour across the world. There's a major cost that no one really thinks about. Foreign currency exchange. Basically, the currency conversion charge that major banks charge to, well, convert money. Does that kind of stuff really add up? Oh, yeah. So if a band does a world tour playing big arenas, maybe some stadiums, they'll rack up $650,000 in currency exchange charges. Whew. Even ATM machines would be like, eh, that's a bit of an unfair upcharge.
1: It's

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1: Well, what is your dream job?
2: Going Broadway and be in musical theater.
1: Oh, excellent choice. I wish I would have gone on Broadway. Can I hear you perform something?
2: Can I sing something from Les Mis?
1: Oh, please do. This is going to be 2460 wonderful.
2: On my own, pretending he's beside me. There. Was that good? That was okay?
1: Woo! That was awesome. And then, makes some room on the stage.

0: thoughts?
1: It's the best review I've ever had. Here we go again. Master of the house, master and a half, comforter, philosopher to make me laugh, servant to the poor, butler to the great, hypocrite and toady and inebriate. Everybody bless the landlord, everybody bless his spouse, everybody raise a glass to the master of the house. Yeah, I will say this. For a tortured guy, Jean Valjean sure sang a lot.
2: Yeah.
1: Yeah. So I say we start this off Broadway. I'm thinking Pittsburgh.
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1: It's the Greg B. Harrell Show. 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
1: A high of 18 degrees today and some showers expected throughout the day. Partly cloudy tonight, low of 6. Tomorrow, sunny, high of 16. And Sunday, increasing cloudiness throughout the day. However, we are expected to see a high of 17. And that's your Skywards weather. I'm Samantha Diaz.

0: Rebel Rock 101.7. It's the Greg B. Harrell Show. You know, if you're like me, then you also wonder, why are we fine with John coming from Jonathan and Stan coming from Stanley, but find it odd if John came from Johnley or Stan came from Stanathan? But also, if you're like me, you're busy during the afternoon all week long. If that's the case, there's something very important you're missing. All the great TV that's on during the afternoon. Don't worry, I've got your back on this. Here's a sample of what you've missed on afternoon TV. Unless you're a stoner, it's not something you'd see. So here's what you missed on afternoon TV.
1: What's that? Oh no, he's a man. And he smelled like a man.
2: Half of a closet and a few drawers.
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1: Hello. No, wait. Why am I still hearing the ringing?
2: Hello?
1: Hi.
2: Hi.
1: You know, I say this as the unofficial fifth non-blonde. What's going on?
2: Not much. How are you?
1: I am happy as a clam and with the same aesthetic.
2: That's kind of sad.
1: Yeah. Sad has been my gimmick for the last, I don't know, decade or so.
2: Whole decade, huh?
1: Mm-hmm. Time flies. And I also like to think flies time, because it's kind of cute to think of them holding a stopwatch in their little fly hands.
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13: I wanted to watch the Boston Bruins season opener against the New York Rangers, but I couldn't unless I was willing to upgrade my Sportsnet account. Sorry, I pay enough, thank you very much. And tomorrow night's big game between the Sens and Leafs was a time most everyone in the country will be able to watch it on CBC's Hockey Night in Canada. Now it'll only be aired on Sportsnet, which means a lot of folks will go without. That's right. Not everyone can afford the extra bucks to watch their favorite team. Like I'm not prepared to fork out more cash to watch my Bruins. Now, I already have a Sportsnet subscription. And the only reason I got it was so that I could watch hockey. And now they say I have to upgrade to premium or something like that. Not doing it. Wednesday's Leafs game against the Islanders was on Prime, which not everyone has. And Monday's Sens game against the Jets. For a decade, the Monday games were part of Sportsnet's national package. Not anymore. You need an upgrade, as in an extra subscription, as in more money. And get this. Sens fans, they have to subscribe to 4 different services if they want to watch every game. 4, which works out to hundreds of dollars over the course of the season. Now, I know what some of you are saying. Everything changes and nothing is free. But come on, this is greed. As some of you know, I'm a hockey nut. I live and breathe the game, but I'm not a sucker. And that's what they're taking us for, suckers. Why, you have to ask, why are they driving us away from the game we love? I'm Randall Moore.
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Ottawa's best rock, Rebel Rock 101.7. It's the Greg B. Harrell Show. I gotta tell you, the rise in gas prices is really hitting bands and artists. Experts predict that groups going on tour across North America or maybe Europe are expected to spend $30,000 to $40,000 more on gas these days than they would have 3 years ago. $30,000 to $40,000 extra for a tour. But on the plus side, at the gas station, they get to use that windshield cleaner thing.

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1: Hello?
2: Yes, hello. The telephone, the marquee invention of the modern world. How does it carry our voices to the other end? Sorry, that's a Chicago World's Fair 1893 character that I'm working on. Very niche. Yeah, this is the radio station. Hi.
1: Oh, okay. So, God, this is cool. I mean, just call direct like this. All right.
2: Yep, direct. We can't afford collect. Well, what are you up to?
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2: You build model airplanes?
1: Yes.
2: Are they swimsuit or high fashion? No. So explain what you mean by model airplanes for all the folks listening.
1: Competition sailplanes. I build them for people all over the world, and we just got back from a big competition in Arizona over the weekend for United States Team Selects, to select the pilots that will be representing the United States at the end of the year.
2: Wow. So when you build the model pilots to fly the airplanes, do they have soulless eyes like Lego people?
1: What?
2: But seriously, that is really cool, building model airplanes professionally.
1: That is cool. It went from a hobby to a job.
2: Oh, yeah? Well, according to the income line on my taxes, I'm doing the opposite.
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1: It's the Greg B. Harrell Show. 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
1: Rebel Rock 1017, Ottawa weather.
2: A high of 18 degrees today and some showers expected throughout the day. Partly cloudy tonight, low of 6. Tomorrow, sunny, high of 16. And Sunday, increasing cloudiness throughout the day. However, we are expected to see a high of 17. And that's your Skywards weather. I'm Samantha Diaz.

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1: What we need to talk about.
0: Oh, here we go.
1: Okay, so I died.
0: You died?
1: I died, bro.
0: You died. Whew, that is terrifying.
1: No, it wasn't, though, because it's not as terrifying as everybody thinks.
0: Okay, well, what is dying like?
1: Dying is not very scary. You know what's scary?
0: Running out of small talk and the hairdresser's only halfway through the cut?
1: Living.
0: Oh, living. Yeah, no, that was going to be my third guess after clamshell packaging.
1: Clamshell packaging?
0: Yeah, when they sell scissors in that clamshell bubble, and then you're like, well, how am I supposed to get the scissors that I need to get the scissors?
1: Oh, okay.
0: Yep.

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1: Hey, I wrote a song for you, but my guitar is in the pawn shop. So can I do it more spoken word?
0: Oh, here we go. Wow, I've never been this excited for spoken word since So I Married an Axe Murderer. Woman, whoa, man. Please go ahead.
1: All right, let me try this. I'm driving, so it's going to be hard. His name is Greg. Greg B. Harrell. For Greg B. Heralding in the new year. And I said Greg. I did not say Daryl. For Daryl B. Harrell would just sound weird. And he's smart and funny and really, really smart and so clever. It's almost MacGyvery. Like the time he had that chick keep saying Bruce Wayans, as in Batman, and his brother, Keenan Ivory.
0: Wow. Okay, well, that is my new favorite song.
1: Thank you.
0: I think it's going to go number one with a bullet. Then that bullet will come in handy once my shtick has run its course. No, in all seriousness, that was awesome. If this was 2006, you'd have my 99 cents for a ringtone.
1: Thank you. And you're allowed to take the, my poetry or song, if you want to make a song about yourself. You don't have to give me credit or anything. It's okay.
0: No, nothing to worry about there. I couldn't give you credit even if I wanted to, at least according to Visa and MasterCard.
1: Yeah. All right.
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It's the Greg B. Harrell Show. We always talk about how vinyl records are up such and such percent in sales, and CDs are up this much. Okay, but what are the actual dollar amounts of vinyl and CD sales? 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My goodness, imagine the cost of shelving!

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1: So, okay, you're calling on a cell phone.
2: Yes.
1: Perfect. All right, will you play Last Text album title with me?
2: Last Text album cover?
1: Well, I mean, album title, but close enough. So the last text in your phone is the title of your debut album.
2: Last text in my song.
1: All right, here we go.
2: Is Honey Gone Wrong Somewhere?
1: Honey Gone Wrong Somewhere.
2: Yeah, Honey Gone Wrong Somewhere.
1: So you're releasing a blues album for bees. Okay, so the text before that one is the title of the lead single from that album.
2: Oh, let me see. Hold on. Let me see what my text says. It just said, oh, dang it.
1: Well, that's going to be the record company's reaction to sales figures. Well, that was fun. I appreciate you playing.
2: I don't get too many texts. I don't have too many friends.
1: Well, you know what? Talking is something friends do. And since you and I are talking right now, that means we're friends, right?
2: Yeah.
1: That's a legally binding agreement.
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2: A few clouds tonight, a little low of 6, mainly sunshine tomorrow. Enjoy that. High of 16 degrees. Tomorrow night, clear, low of plus 4. And Sunday, a mix of sun and cloud, chance of showers, but with a high of 18. And that's your Skywards weather update. I'm Samantha Diaz.

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0: 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It's the Greg B. Harrell Show. Okay, so last hour we talked about how we buy roughly $1 billion worth of new vinyl records every year and about $600 million in new CDs. All right, well, let's complete the trifecta. How much money do we spend on new cassettes every year? Well, it's a lot less, but still pretty impressive. Roughly $3 to $4 million. Wow, it's more than I thought. And also good for the pencil industry.
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1: So you used to collect comic books.
2: I did, yeah. Back in the late 80s, my first comic was issue 2 of Death in the Family, where they killed Robin.
1: Oh, the death of Robin 2, Jason Todd. Wow, what a place to start your comic journey. That's like beginning Star Wars with episode 9. Oh, yeah. There was a whole campaign about that. Like, they actually had comic readers vote on whether or not the second Robin should be killed.
2: Yeah, you remember it. That's awesome.
1: What, remember? I was out in front of the DC offices pulling an Ivan Drago.
3: If he dies, he dies.
2: Yeah, very good.
1: You know, I'll tell you this. I've got Jason Todd's first appearance. That was when Batman caught him being a street thief, and Jason Todd was trying to steal the wheels of the Batmobile.
2: Yeah, that's how I introduced him. That's pretty cool.
1: Yeah, I'm not really sure what he was thinking there, because it would have been tough to find another Batmobile owner on the secondary market.

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1: It's the Greg B. Harrell Show. I'm going to write my mental diary in moments. If you've never heard that before, a mental diary thought is the kind of thing where if you said it out loud, people would be like, what? That's what you think about? You can tell me that stuff. It's fine. In fact, here's a mental diary thought I had not moments ago. The story of my life really does need a proofreader.
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1: It's the Greg B. Harrell Show. 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
2: A few clouds tonight with a low of 6, mainly sunshine tomorrow. Enjoy that. A high of 16 degrees tomorrow night, clear, low of +4. And Sunday, a mix of sun and cloud, chance of showers, but with a high of 18. And that's your Skywards weather update. I'm Samantha Diaz.
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0: 30 seconds once again. Nice and tidy. As we wrap up this work week together, Ensemble. 613-730-1144. As always, that's the number to be a part of the Ride Home Roll Call. We do that every single weekday at around 425. Hear your name on the radio, collecting crisp, free, fresh high five. Everyone that texts into the show today qualifies to win a pair of tickets to go check out Death From Above 1979, part of the Rebel Rock Concert Series, happening at the Bronson on February 27th. That show's a little far off, but that's okay. Also, another little incentive. Maybe you heard the news earlier, but we have an opportunity for you to experience the voice of Queensryche, Jeff Tate, coming to town November 8th, Algonquin Commons Theater. When you hear a song by Queensryche this afternoon, text Jeff Tate to 613-730-1144, and we'll get you and a friend into that show for absolutely nothing. It's all part of our ongoing quest to buy your affection. We hope it's working. Back to the roll call, though. Friday afternoons, always meant. Let's finish strong, okay? Also coming up this afternoon, stories about science, conspiracy theories, and weed. I don't know what you're probably thinking. That kind of sounds like they all kind of, like, go along together. And, you're not wrong.
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2: We do still have some ongoing problems if you're on West Hunt Club Road. It's still closed in both directions, anywhere from Maryville over to Royden. And that is, of course, causing delays on the approach. Keep that in mind. We have some new issues as well on the go. If you're at Baseline in Arundale, a collision there tying things up. Eastbound on the 417, earlier problems just past the 416 have cleared. And westbound issues near the Vanier Parkway also clear, but quite heavy in the area. And some good news, earlier issues, Lyons southbound between Albert and Slater, that issue has cleared out of the way. Make the most of fall before the snow flies. 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With the latest traffic, I'm Samantha Diaz.
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0: Travel Rock 101.7. It's Metallica, of course. It's Cub Carson. Welcome to the ride home, and kudos to Metallica. There's a very good chance you probably own their self-titled debut album. No, not self-titled, Danny. It was their monumental 1991 album. You know, everybody calls it the Black Album, but it didn't really have a name other than Metallica, right? Well, that came out in 1991, and that album has officially surpassed 850 weeks on the Billboard 200 chart. It's the fourth release, I believe, in music history to hit that mark. Placing them alongside company like Pink Floyd's The Dark Side of the Moon, Bob Marley and the Wailers, Legend, and Journey's Greatest Hits. Now, more than 35 years after it dropped, it's still on the charts. It's at number one on the top hard rock albums chart. It's insane. 41 on the top rock and alternative album chart. That's wild. Remember all of the backlash? Does it sound like Ride the Lightning? Agreed. I get it. I totally get it. And, you know, there's a lot of tribalism and there's a lot of gatekeeping as well, right? So for a lot of people that, like, they were so into Metallica, they're all into thrash metal, and that's fantastic. But there was a sense when they brought this out, they were like, our favorite toy has just been discovered by, you know, people. And as we know about people, they're the worst. 613-730-1144. Got some texts coming in for the ride home roll call. We'll get into that in about an hour from right now. Actually, less than an hour from right now. 55 minutes. How's that? Make an appointment to tune in. Oh, boy. Everyone that does text in the show, as we mentioned at the top of the hour, qualifies to win a pair of tickets. Actually, signed tickets as guest list for Death From Above 1979. They're coming to town in February at the Bronson, okay? And if you missed the announcement as well, Jeff Tate, the voice of Queensryche, is coming back to Ottawa in November, Algonquin College, okay? We can get you another show as well. So you got to listen for a Queensryche song. We will play one between now and 6 p.m., okay? When you hear it, text Jeff Tate to 613-730-1144. Hang on a second. I'm a little dry here. Much better. Whew! Danny, was that carbonated water? Normally, carbonated water tastes like static, but not this case.
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2: We have a stalled vehicle westbound on the 417 at Lee's in the center lane. Beyond that, the typical volume westbound on the 417 from Bronson out to Green Bank. You're going to find the 416 and 174 in good shape. Vanier slow going, Coventry to Montreal. Riverside slow going through Bank. 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

0: was Best Rock, Rebel Rock 101.7, Loverboy. Mike Reno and Paul Dean have been inducted into the Canadian Songwriters Hall of Fame. That happened over the weekend in Toronto last weekend, along with the Tragically Hip and more. And that's always a banger, man. Always reminds me of Super X every single time I play it, because I remember hearing it all the time on the Swiss Bobs and the Disco Express, where the DJ asks, do you want to go faster? Now, I know that's a question that you can't answer right now, all right? But maybe we'll go at a medium pace for now, and then when you're ready, we'll speed it up a little bit. How's that sound? Perfect. All right, we got the Ride Home roll call coming up in 45 minutes from right now. But if you missed the show yesterday, you missed an interesting fact about a piece of space rock. Because you guys know that I'm like a sucker for stuff that's like outer space stuff. Now, I'm not going to get into the, Neil Gorsuch stuff. Is that his name? The UFO whistleblower. We're not getting into that, all right? But something really out of this world was discovered recently. The Fukang meteorite was found in China and is one of the most remarkable meteorites ever studied. It's estimated to be around 4.5 billion years old, making it almost as old as Earth itself. Now, Fukang is classified as a palisite, which is a rare type of stony iron meteorite. And when it's cut and polished, the golden green crystals on it can actually glow against the metallic material. So in other words, the Fukang meteorite is more than just a piece of space rock. It is a preserved fragment of the ancient solar system, carrying clues from a time long before humans, dinosaurs, or even Earth as we know it. I've seen pics of it, and it's a Fukang big rock.
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2: Some good news. Earlier problems we had westbound of the 417 at Lees have been cleared away. Beyond that, we have volume from Bronson out to Richmond. Eastbound on the 174, heavy going from Blair to St. Joseph. Vanier slow going Coventry to Montreal. And we have some volume on the McDonald-Cartier Bridge. 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
2: A few clouds tonight with a low of 6, mainly sunshine tomorrow. Enjoy that. High of 16 degrees tomorrow night, clear, low of plus 4. And Sunday, a mix of sun and cloud, chance of showers, but with a high of 18. And that's your Skywards weather update. I'm Samantha Diaz.
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0: 1017 Aerosmith and Youngblood and My Only Angel, also Three Doors Down and When I'm Gone. It's 409. It's Cub Carson. Welcome to the ride home. 613-730-1144 is the number. If you want to be a part of the ride home roll call, we'll do that in about 15 minutes from right now. Hear your name on the radio. Collect a crisp, free, fresh October 2026 High Five. We just got them yesterday, man. They're fantastic. You're really going to love them. So that's for you, and a chance to win your way into the Rebel Rock Concert Series. Death from Above, 1979, coming to town February 27th at the Bronson. Okay? All right. Now, I know on the show, we tend to talk about a lot of sophisticated subjects, you know, like poo-poo and pee-pee and that kind of stuff. And, you know, we just had a break about 20 minutes ago that had to do with rocks from space, you know. But what we're trying to say is sometimes we like to dig deep into science. When it's something that you're like, are we there? Is that where we're at right now? Because I checked the calendar, and it's 2026, okay? And first of all, I thought there'd be more flying cars, and I thought there would be monkey butlers, but that's not happening, but whatever. Researchers at the University of Tokyo have demonstrated a robotic finger covered with tissue engineered from human cells. It's not sci-fi. It's science, baby. The three-jointed finger was wrapped in a skin equivalent made from like a dermis-like layer and an outer epidermis that allowed the biological covering to move with the robot's joints, okay? So the researchers then tested something ordinary robot coverings cannot easily do. Biological repair. So this robot finger has skin that can repair itself. Okay, now, I know, there's going to be a lot of... Especially those waiting for those robots, those special robots. You know what I'm talking about, but I'll tell you what, man. You better not bring that robot zombie finger anywhere near me. No, sir. No, sir, I don't like it.
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4: We have a collision westbound on the 417 at Kirkwood, blocking the two left-hand lanes. Some good news, earlier problems we had westbound on the 417 at Moody have been cleared away, but still slow going throughout that area. Volume eastbound on the 174 from Blair to St. Joseph, as well you're going to find volume Riverside from the 417 out towards Bay, and a stalled vehicle northbound on the Portage Bridge. 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
0: And away we go. Who had the first text of the day today for the show? We got to go back a bit.
3: Okay.
0: To this morning at exactly 9:02 a.m. Carl from Moxie's says, hey, Cub.
4: It's Friday, Friday. Gotta get down on Friday. Everybody's looking forward to the weekend, weekend.
0: I know I am. Looking forward to it. Olga says, congratulations, Rebellion, for making it through the work week. Your reward is your round of applause and an air guitar. Well, I don't have the round of applause ready, but I got the air guitar.
5: Excellent!
0: Mr. Red, why did the dinosaur cross the road? Because the chicken had not yet evolved.
6: Oh!
0: That one scared me, Danny. That was really loud. Let's go, Red Blacks. So close to the perfect season. More like an imperfect season, if you ask me. And that text was from a longtime contributor to this show. And his name is Bambalea! Bambalea! Matina Kalimaras. What happens when you rearrange the letters of mailmen? Oh, they get really, really upset.
7: Oh, my God!
0: Yes! Maddie Steves from Centrum Glass Indoor. Hey, Cubster. Enjoying this suddenly beautiful Friday afternoon. Have a great weekend and go Sens go. That's right. Kick off the season tomorrow night down in Toronto. Chris Collier, it's a 42nd Friday. That's right, Chris. It is a 42nd.
4: It's Friday, Friday. Gotta get down on Friday.
0: Elaine, high five for you. Cam's here today, so is Joanne LaCourse. 42nd Rebel Yell. And a chance at death from above has definitely bought my affection. Oh, okay, okay. Doomslayer. Good afternoon, Cub. Where can we get some tickets to see Metallica at the Sphere on Rebel's Dime? Keep you posted. Well, I'll tell you what. If you find that money for that, you let me know. Because I would like to know as well. Although that seems intense, man. Really intense. Hi, Cub. Nice to see the sun finally out today. Unlike this morning, angry text from
4: Brown Ring, he is here today. Brown Ring, he texted today.
0: Kevin McNally asking for, I thought it was for Alice Cooper tickets, but I had to scroll down a little bit. He said he's texting for a friend. You got a high five for you and your friend, okay? Art Miller, enjoy the weekend, brother. Thank you so much, Art. Man, a chance here today. 40 seconds is pretty good, especially because of the day, because
4: it's Friday.
0: Yes, it is. Thank you, Amanda. Mark from Russell, but not to be confused with Kurt Russell from Russell. The good wife told me her girlfriend says sex burns as many calories as running 8 miles. I replied, who the hell runs 8 miles in 30 seconds? Why was that one, Danny? Is that from 16 Candles? Yeah? Well, they can't make that movie today. Oh, boy. Eric G from FedEx. Hey, you covers. Happy Friday. Yes, it is. I'm gonna hit it again. Don't worry. I see Amanda Lasky's here today. High five for you. Kurt Russell from Russell. Happy Friday to you. Ricochet Richie. He's Googling that Fu Kang meteorite. It's a big one, man. It's a big one. Oh, got a text here. It's Friday. On my way to bring me the Horizon Show. Thanks again for the tickets, buddy. You are most welcome. There we go. Oh, did we run out of? Okay, we're still going though. Daisy Riles here today. So is Jordan Humphreys and William the Omelet Guy Rowan. I see Kevin Knoll, who says, "What do you call it when Jesse drops his big rig down a flight of stairs? A train wreck." Are we doing that one again? Who's Jesse? We've also got Kent from Prospect. What's the difference between pink and purple? Grip. We got Dan Hicks here today. Lyle is here as well. He's heading off to see Bring Me the Horizon. And JR, the bus driver, is here. Have yourselves a wonderful weekend. And, of course, the weekend kicks off today because today...
4: It's

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1: Ottawa's best rock, Rebel Rock 101.7. That's Big Wreck, a band that once performed the pregame, the halftime, and postgame shows at a Red Blacks game. And I'm bringing it up because Red Blacks are back at it again tonight as the dream season slowly comes to an end. But probably not fast enough. 0-14, the Red Blacks are this season. And the last game, it wasn't. But the game before that in Calgary, oh my gosh, what a way! What a way to lose a game. 62-yard field goal, no time left on the clock, walk-off field goal, St. Peter's win. Like, how do you dust yourself up? Like, pick yourself up, dust yourself off, and get back to work again. It's been a really, really rough season for this team. So who knows? You know, there's another team in the CFL that's, they've got four more wins than Ottawa. That would be the Hamilton Tiger Cats. So it'll be some Oscar wee-weeing going on down at the stadium tonight. So shout out to folks that are making their way down there. It looks like it's going to be a really, really nice evening tonight for some football. And also shout out to everybody headed off to the Canadian Tire Center, not for hockey, but for a rock and roll show. Bring Me the Horizon tonight. Doors open at 6 p.m. The first band is The Plot and You. They'll play at 7. And then it's Motionless and White at 7:50. And then Bring Me the Horizon hits the stage at 9 o'clock. And we'll be playing for a couple of hours. So that's a pretty good, man. So congratulations to everybody that won their way into that show. And also congratulations going out to Joanne LaCourse.
2: Yeah!
1: She texted in to the Ride Home roll call this afternoon and earned herself two spots on the guest list for the Rebel Rock Concert Series show Death from Above, coming up in the new year, February 27th, 2027, at the Bronson. And I say guest list, okay? So if you won your way to that show in the last week or so, don't worry. All you got to do is bring your ID with you and your friend, and then boom, you're in. But that's in February, okay? So, and also, more winning still to come within the next hour. I'm going to play Silent Lucidity by Queensryche. When you hear that song, text Jeff Tate to 613-730-1144, and we'll get you and a friend into the show coming up in November at the Bronson Center. No, it's at Algonquin College at their brand new theater. It's a beauty.
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4: It's slow going westbound on the 417 through Vanier and again from Parkdale out towards Moody. We have a stalled vehicle eastbound on the 417 at Maitland. Volume eastbound on the 174 from Blair out to St. Joseph. We have a two-car crash Riverside south of Tremblay, as well as a crash southbound on the 416 past Baseline and another collision on Baseline at Woodruff. 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That's the latest traffic. I'm Alexis Deary.
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1: A few clouds tonight with a low of 6, mainly sunshine tomorrow. Enjoy that. A high of 16 degrees tomorrow night. Clear, low of +4. And Sunday, a mix of sun and cloud, chance of showers, but with a high of 18. And that's your Skywards weather update. I'm Samantha Diaz.
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0: best rock, Rebel Rock 101.7, April Wine, and ooh, what a night. It's 5:08. Welcome to the ride home. It's Cub Carson. Shout out to everybody that's done work for the day. You know, maybe you stopped off and got yourself a little treat, you know, and you're going to head back home and just chill out tonight. Maybe you use something that's, you know, legal in this country, but got to be careful now because there's so many studies coming out about the icky sticky, right? A huge review has found that people who use cannabis are most likely to carry out violent acts and experience violence. Yeah. The team of scientists from the Institute of Psychiatry, Psychology, and Neuroscience pulled results from 63 studies involving more than 250,000 people, looking separately at the general population and at people receiving psychiatric care. All right. Now, when they looked at it, they got all the numbers back and kind of split it up again to find out, you know, well, who's more likely to do something like that? I don't even know where, like, honestly, this says that it came from an actual psychological magazine, but do you know anybody? Like, I mean, they could be right. I mean, personally, I know I've murdered a couple of burritos, you know?
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2: Stalled vehicle westbound on the 417, the ramp to Vanier. We also have the usual volume westbound on the 417 from Parkdale out towards Moody. Earlier issues southbound on the 416 past Baseline have been cleared away, but we do have some in-town problems, a collision at Baseline and Woodruff, as well as on Hunt Club in Riverside. 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Traffic, I'm Alexis Deary.
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0: was Best Rock, Rebel Rock 101.7. That is Soundgarden and Spoon Man. If you haven't had a chance yet, I invite you to check out our Facebook page, Fans of Rebel Rock 101.7. While you're there, scroll down a little bit because was it this week? Was it Monday or Friday last week that Soundgarden actually got their hands on the stereo mix from their Seattle Seahawks performance? You know, when the NFL kicked off their season in Seattle. And Taylor Momsen from The Pretty Reckless is singing with Soundgarden. I believe, was it that one? Yeah. Yeah, and I can't remember the other one right now. But anyways, the video is up on our Facebook page. Go check it out. Again, Fans of Rebel Rock 101.7. It's just, the sound is perfect. I shared one the day after they played, but it wasn't. It was just like a fan-made, you know, kind of thing. And we all know, trust me, you've been to concerts, and you probably filmed a portion of the concert on your phone. And then when you got home and you went to listen to it, not good. But kudos to Soundgarden for getting the actual stereo mix. And it's just great. It's just great. And it's funny because they're all wearing, every single one of them, they're all wearing Seattle Seahawks jerseys. I don't think that Taylor Momsen is from there. I'm not sure. But there was one... Oh boy, there was one member of the band that that was not having it, and that would be the bassist. Oh gosh, why am I blanking on this right now? I can't remember his name. Oh my God, was it Ben Shepherd? No, it wasn't that. But anyways, not a fan. I think he was like a Rams fan. He was like, "There's no way that I'm going to wear a different jersey." And you know what? I kind of respect that. No, because every once in a while, you'll find someone in your life that, well, they're not, they're kind of bandwagon jumping fans, right? And I think we saw that with the Patriots when they started winning all those Super Bowls. And then everybody you knew, that if people that never watched football before, they're all Patriots fans now, right? So I like it. Ben Shepherd, there we go. Thank you, Danny. That's a tall lad too, right? Holy cow. Dwarfs everybody on there. Oof. Hey, just ahead of Soundgarden, we heard Queensryche, who I believe are from Seattle as well, Danny. Yeah, we'll look into that, and we'll update you on that one. But we played Silent Lucidity. Of course, that's their biggest hit. And Jeff Tate, the singer, the voice of Queensryche, is coming to town Sunday, November 8th at Algonquin Commons Theater. That's a great room, by the way. Get your tickets at gotickets.com. But congratulations going out to the one dem call, Derek Scott. Derek Scott, Danny. Is into that show for absolutely nothing. And if you missed out today, don't worry. Oh my gosh, guys, don't worry, okay? Next week, we are loaded, filled to the brim with all kinds of concert tickets, man. Jeff Tate tickets, Greta Van Fleet tickets, Econoline Crush, and Black Keys. They're coming to town October 17th. You'll get those tickets, man, for absolutely free. I like that. Free's a really good thing.
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2: Earlier problems that we had westbound on the 417, the ramp to Vanier Parkway have been cleared away. We just have volume westbound 417 from Parkdale out towards Moody. 50 slow going through 5 and over the McDonald Cartier Bridge. Rest of the major routes, it's the typical volume. We do have some collisions, though, one at Baseline and Woodruff, as well as on Hunt Club and Riverside, and at Bank and Albion. 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That's latest traffic. I'm Alexis Deary.
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0: America's Best Rock, Rebel Rock 101.7, Cage the Elephant and Neon Pill. It's Cub Carson. Welcome to the ride home. Look at that, man. 5 o'clock's nearly done. That means the weekend is nearly upon us, so we've got a 50-minute Rebel Rock ride to dig into. Fly by Night from Rush coming up. We got the Tea Party. We got Boulevard of Broken Dreams. Green Day waiting in the wings right after Randall's Rant.
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2: I wanted to watch the Boston Bruins season opener against the New York Rangers, but I couldn't unless I was willing to upgrade my Sportsnet account. Sorry, I pay enough, thank you very much. And tomorrow night's big game between the Sens and Leafs was a time most everyone in the country will be able to watch it on CBC's Hockey Night in Canada. Now it'll only be aired on Sportsnet, which means a lot of folks will go without. That's right, not everyone can afford the extra bucks to watch their favorite team. Like, I'm not prepared to fork out more cash to watch my Bruins. Now, I already have a Sportsnet subscription, and the only reason I got it was so that I could watch hockey. And now they say I have to upgrade to premium or something like that? Not doing it. Wednesday's Leafs game against the Islanders was on Prime, which not everyone has. And Monday's Sens game against the Jets. For a decade, the Monday games were part of Sportsnet's national package. Not anymore. You need an upgrade, as in an extra subscription, as in more money. And get this, Sens fans, they have to subscribe to 4 different services if they want to watch every game. 4, which works out to hundreds of dollars over the course of the season. Now, I know what some of you are saying. Everything changes and nothing is free. But come on, this is greed. As some of you know, I'm a hockey nut. I live and breathe the game, but I'm not a sucker. And that's what they're taking us for, suckers. Why, you have to ask, why are they driving us away from the game we love? I'm Randall Moore.
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3: Just the usual volume out there this afternoon. Westbound on the 417 from Island Park out towards Green Bank. You're going to find the 416 and 174 are in pretty good shape. It's slow going on 50 through 5 and over the McDonald Cartier Bridge. And we have some in-town collisions, one on Wellington east of Island Park, as well as on Hunt Club in Riverside and at Bank in Albion. Make the most of fall before the snow flies. 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That's the latest traffic. I'm Alexis Deary.
1: 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Music, news, traffic are just appetizers, right? 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Cornicky's world-class off-the-wall, occasionally coherent banter.
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2: A few clouds tonight, a little low of 6, mainly sunshine tomorrow. Enjoy that. A high of 16 degrees tomorrow night, clear, low of plus 4. And Sunday, a mix of sun and cloud, chance of showers, but with a high of 18. And that's your Skywards weather update. I'm Samantha Diaz.

Hands down, one of the greatest driving songs in the history of rock and roll. That is Golden Earring and Radar Love. It's Cub Carson. It's a 15-minute Rebel Rock Ride. And I got to say, man, my best friend went down to see Foo Fighters in Toronto at the stadium down there, right? And he thought he got there early enough because he wanted to get some merch. And by the time, it was 2 hours before the show began, he got there. All the good sizes of the clothing were gone. And Foo Fighters have some fantastic merch, man. Oh, my God. Hey, it's my hero. It's part of a 50-minute Rebel Rock Ride on Ottawa's Best Rock, Rebel Rock 101.7.

couple of weeks ago, Audible was very, very lucky because we had a couple of artists that came to town that don't normally come to town. I know in the case of the Sex Pistols, I don't think they've ever come to Ottawa before, but it was great seeing them. And then shortly after that, it was Alice Cooper, who I know came to town a couple of times back in the day. And here's Hello Hooray, part of a 50-minute Rebel Rock ride on the ride home with Cub, Ottawa's best rock, Rebel Rock 101.7.

0: There go the truths and the breakdown. It's Cub Carson, and I've been trying to push through today. I don't know what it was, man, but about 2 hours ago, I started feeling my throat tightening up, and I feel like I'm pushing my voice. So I'm glad the weekend is upon us because I can be quiet for the weekend, believe it or not, which is going to be such a nice treat for my wife and my kids. Thanks for listening. All right, if you missed anything from this past week, we've got a double kind of like a mashup coming up tomorrow for the worst of the ride home because we didn't have a show last week because I was sick. So I grabbed all the clips from last week and the clips from this week, and we'll put them together and serve them up on a hot platter coming up tomorrow morning at 11 a.m. It'll run through 1 p.m. and then spend the afternoon with Vic and Ian. All right, have yourself a wonderful weekend. Looks like it's going to be a good one. I leave you with music from The Offspring. 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